0: a night that every doubter will be a believer. The na onyi wunni no ene oba ye biggest fan.
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Yes, sir.

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1: Yes.
0: Jidye se beye ye.
1: Amen.
0: So put that in my life. Menti unza, enku go pa ni mwa brabo. Me wana mena, na ke ungua, me chum. Mi ni, but, aya word ya mi mpe.
1: Yes.
0: Menti minye. It's not my portion. But Bible says, "Me timi adie ni na yo." I was Christian, was shamedin.
1: Amen.
0: What dear tum? And I be adie say ya kwa ya. Hey, hey. Who ni biya ya kwanu tum?
1: Yes.
0: So who ni biya? Biya ya nsamfo de man. So who ni biya? Biya ya nsamunu.
1: Yes.
0: Yesi ya chant tum. And anybody? And a trap ya anybody? And a France anybody? Who ni? I don't mind you get it. We won't say easy. Sira urade. I was sira no insira. Never say what you. So once we are default.
1: Amen.
0: So once we are brimpon.
1: Amen.
0: So yeah, my man, one more bro.
1: Yes.
0: A B 50, a B 100. The one you cry and cry cost 100 now we are rubbing with any. Ain't it free? But some check his car was selling.
1: Yes.
0: Just but some chess car and cry the dear and let the dear one thing. And let the dear. So back on my and yes. And the dear is all my comrade. And now the dear, so one no mammy, you come home, but dear one more. So we bear 50. Son, what made it? It is a no mammy, what you mean, what you are in my biddy? Am I woman your biddy? Am I for your biddy? When you're yenny, you need jam tonso. When you're scat and you're millennia, see, I'm a part just for my comrade, and just away a yenny. Just to need your yenny. When you're me for here, I'm more Christiany. Renew your mindset, reject it. San Yaman, I was so come out, and until the day at the Abra, and then I'm one woman, and then I will be here. Yadia, what Jatum, me idea their council, me idea them, and I'm better, and I know what to now. For no customer.
1: Amen.
0: So, amen. Father, in the name of Jesus, I reject the prophet of mindset. My mindset is renewed. I think God think about abundant prosperity. May dream when you are me, I dream a yeet.
1: Yes.
0: Was already young couple.
1: Already young couple.
0: And nano pay.
1: And nano pay.
0: Make a quad duba.
1: Make a quad japon.
0: Oh, yes, today.
1: Oh, yes, today.
0: Oh, yeah.
1: Oh, yeah.
0: Oh, yeah.
1: Oh, yeah.
0: Me, you feel my brabble.
1: You feel my brabble.
0: Oh, yeah.
1: Oh, yeah.
0: Menomonanti.
1: Menomonanti.
0: Oh, yes, today.
1: Oh, yes, today.
0: And kugo.
1: A kugo.
0: I'm parimi.
1: Papa,
0: Maya, Papa.

0: In the name of Jesus Christ.
1: I would thank you, baby. I'd bet him to us, Nami, and one else you got to come and continue. Mr. Oyad, or hey, I can't. Poverty is going to be our enemy. Yeah, no, Tonquanta. Mata Eba Center, our Tosumunako, over so called from Mata 0243-4790. Over to Sunwan Wakas. And I'll pay one or Lana so. I'm away.
2: My brother,
1: I love you too much.
2: Jesus Christ.
1: Jesus Christ.

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1: bam pota nyami sra no nkam hello
2: nyami ni pa samore eduba afo
1: aja
2: I do pop on Catalina watching you.
1: Yeah, no.
2: Young points and you crew for him.
1: Will be our oh, Papa, can you answer? Sabra, a theater. Hello?
2: Good morning.
1: Mano Bassi, I do more as Abrosso.
2: I do more so for you.
1: Abrosso, Abrosso, Abrosso.
2: Okay, let's talk to you. Uniska was a moment. I was said the old, but at times we are in Zumo or Yamay. I
1: mean,
2: which one? A waffle.
1: Yes.
2: But I am in Zumo or Yamay, and that's my uncle.
1: Yamisha, but I need to know your yenny. Hallelujah. Hello, Adumo, Abroso.
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1: The car doctor, aye, Big Jojido Ventures, was yes, Kamaka FA, Kamwa Kwebia, me patro, Big George, one more, Waji Bres, yes, ya mawa, one check out, ho, and ti kaun yo men yina, dear, anopay, ya kwa Big Jojido Ventures, one more, Kumasi Swami, runabout. Wonder Waterworks, first gate, NAD, and Mshe, for 0244652230. Peace, aye, kwa do pay, ya buafo, any commander.
2: Yo, my idea, it looks like my body intent him. By next week, yeah, a very sad day for, yeah, yeah, was Antiane, yeah, in Ghana, for you know. If you say, you're Stephen Boateng, do do not friend, Kwabena Kesi, and I say, Kesben, and then, watch it down, Basu, and then 17th, September.
1: Exactly.
2: And she, so when we say my black, in memory of, Yura, Kwabena, Kesi. Wamua encounter, no, she say, na, we nipa. Na, we nipa bia. Na, we brand huasi. 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Ubi, a baby, sase, eh. 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
1: Oh, ebia no na what do you crown?
2: Otimi sha white shirt.
1: Mhm.
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1: So.
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1: Hey, ufri
2: na we fun da wa. Ama fo amoku jai no. O de
1: Ya chef nu coach nso ase coach.
2: Ah?
1: Ya chef nu coach wa wo so ba wo so ase coach. E ka se kra. E be nya hu de bi asa.
2: Funeral minister.
1: O
2: se ya chef nu coach. Wo so so ba wo ase coach.
1: Ase coach. Wa na ye hwe no.
2: Wa ka se mu.
1: Mm.
2: Se me ka se master plan e wa me ko to coach.
1: Mhm.
2: E ka se abaye yi abra e wa re ubi di coach frey. Germany be jacket bi fi Germany be chairman am de ko e. Mhm. Ye ko baby e important. Say ye wedding, say ye party, say ukwo interview in appointment.
1: Conference B.
2: Very good. Who say we all appear in court mostly?
1: Yeah, no a gentleman.
2: On your final day, so I do beko no di agra court answer.
1: And one of the best say one of the fine say will be wa.
2: Unim dia catch you.
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1: Now want to move from just a stabilized macroeconomic environment to jobs, because that's the most important thing to us. We have our young people coming out of school every year, so many of them, and we need to create an economy that is growing and that is creating opportunities for them. And so in November, the Minister of Finance is going to present the budget, and we have decided to invest in 9 critical sectors of the economy that have the capacity to create jobs as quickly as possible. I know the Minister will announce it, but we expect the buy-in of our traditional authorities. We want to make about $2 billion available every year in key sectors that can create jobs. But it will be driven mostly by the private sector, because government is not into doing business. It's the private sector that will manage that.
0: Ghana Mampere His Excellency John Dramani Mahama Sato Asubi Ebise Uchwedia Mponkwami Wanyo Meya Bro Asasi Yantam Awadidomu Yeno Ensasi Yinaya Asasi Bede Na Udia Abewa Suwa Eyeyi Kwa Kede Kwae Ene 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Ya babuma dear drum me, said ya bea, and wa a ya credit fla, I'm on a neba, a bachin kusia, a bay in domino, a two betra.
1: We are looking to expand various agricultural production factors across the country. Oil palm. There's no reason why we should be importing vegetable cooking oil, which really is just deodorized palm oil. Meanwhile, we have the land to be able to produce the palm oil palm ourselves and to produce our own vegetable cooking oil. And so when it comes to that stage, we will engage with you because you are the custodians of the land, because you need to release the land so that we can implement the project. And I'll ask Nananum to take part. You don't only release the land for people to come and do it. You must also take part, own oil palm plantations. It will provide income for you, and it will also help the national economy to move forward.
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0: 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Some men clear 55 equal count no money. I mean, could drum school fees up on squat idea and home corner or made it light and bird. Come on, I meant so. Send your failure and you will be a failing well failure. To our question fail. It was so or catch a gun and penny. His essence, John Dramani Mama say, dear war, you know, man, ninja and I grain say, gun of woo, what trap. 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
3: 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Who mean the idea? I say one to Tuni Yamaye, non security agencies, Nanka say, Nakwa Munamswa, Sam or Munamswa. One share a net, maybe Nipa Bonnie, what is the same? Say, Sam or your security agents, Wonibia, Nashua, Nibia, Nawafa, who the Nipa Bibuni, the Abekis of my penny to Mahama Bresson and the DCC, yeah. To Miss Sereno, all Fananun to Nubi, Nakwa security agencies, Nayo Muniaman.
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10: 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Kenye tia. 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You know, Bantma. Yo risk course yu janim. Bo nyure ye wo ho e joso. Ye wo janim. 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
11: STC, Ultra Modern Bus Terminal, no go so a year, Juma, and Untiano Pe, Mua Mutu Quine, Efri Kumasiha, Ekon Crying, Mua Mokota Crade, Mua Mokota Mali, Unsu Amufri Honum, Eba Kumaseno, Yawa STC 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
5: 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Abutia Clinic, Yenam Ako Pressure Pine, so Mimia was sa, and would Naya know a 2 year sick.
8: Jingo, jingo, jingo, jingo.
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8: Ain't you want it? Spanish jingo castles here, do for front, and take herba for the abba.
9: Hey, or kwa we di biba.
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9: 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Spanish Jingo Capsos, Yamanya.
8: Afin Abamo, a doom run system.
0: For a minimum grow. 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
1: And you, Mura. Or here is spices are Bessie. Adrianne de Ayes, wrong call. Or here is chicken season.

0: listening.
1: So what to do? What to? I'm not going to hear a book on my own baby. Fakakrasum.
2: Froye no.
1: Oh, here is still seasoning. I'm not going to get it.
2: Jollof no.
1: Oh, here is jollof seasoning. I'm not going to get it.
2: Fried rice no cry.
1: Oh, here is fried rice seasoning. I'm not going to get it. Upon Chinkakram. But oh, here is good seasoning. Asam and a semira. Oh, here is seasoning powder. You want the beef, shrimp, noodles, any dear cake. I'm not sure that Adrianine Shaman and Den. Ube dear debut. Ain't he Obapa? Oh, here is spices are bama yang. Adrianine, why are they dead? If you say, need dear Ninso. I am dead.
2: Oh, here is spices. Day.
1: I will draw a drum at 0204 0208 0 5398 and 0244 5258 FDA Adji Adrian Kratui Atum.
3: 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Me science a visiting tutor of Jejua International School. Jejua International School a school war dominance on Santase and Yankwanta Road. Ye ben dominance police barrier. A school linya mistrotete nkwada na ye boa a shape your future. NTL for yem fire mamra Jejua International School. Ye ye co-curricular activities say music, your ballet dance, computing. Environment is very serene. Ye wo CCTV cameras or be bia. What the facilities so ho opese Obana Beda School Hua, it will be a ho. There was school buses, Fan Karano, and Opebia, Tando Mokufi, and Yumre. Qualified teachers are Omotren Karano, Na Ebua, Emomadisian, so Konkai, NNT, our 4M Fire Ma Emra, so Professor Oniedin Komo, FS School Hua, which we are contacting 0553-182-201. Number name you 0553-182-201. Jejua International School,
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0: Damada.
1: 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And about there is one. Saint Tia.
2: Yes. Metal trusses. And a good one. And they will be in Cotribia and a Forest Commission Task Force Aquachino.
1: Debida.
2: Ah, and sure turn off from our first idea. So, with that.
3: D. KK prepare roofing.
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3: KK prepare roofing company.
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4: Efira, me want you, Efira.
5: Yes, son. Yes, son.
6: Machi, Efira. If you're a mate, I want you so.
5: Hey, Ebra, and first time I'm so. What? And by first such yammy. We jam no.
6: What's what pepe?
5: Hey, oh, what's he? With the men person if you're a becon.
4: Hey, if you're right, what do you cross the elbow?
5: Everybody. Mama, cross sorry.
4: Yeah, papa, you.
5: Everybody can throw a. What? If it's a so bad shower crab, I can put. Winya. Only part of the city, you could this way to drink. One in a year and a ma, and you see a shift to be anum and a pa. No, we are. What's that? The gas freedom. What Marco school pong? What's that? Baby yanum and impress and then can you and your toss mupa and the aerocrat. If you rabbit here, and a pa deal, and we are deal, and you read dear monumacodo. Mommy, now move your mouse for our trust on them say, ye cosumira.
6: Mese na dia ya ya late nso mi enke ka bi nje fira ya wi ya kwosere bo
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11: 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Bobuano, Opa Bossing on Bejina Swam Abbey, Amep Current Account, and so. 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
10: 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One of you know, as I say, one more bar, what's your crap, and a swap, what's the rest of my gem fee, what's another say, fita, and then crowd way, or my channel was here, one of them a bonkomo. 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
10: 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Now Obama ne so omu ya weno, send it by your no business you obia, at the FR near finance, Kujina Fakwa Sanre Hadjane, and they say, a mema me ne one margin so mo dear, and you're rat, Julius Debra. And we're saying we can see Wamunya for forms to say to Frank as a kimwa. From Antem. I never quack for animates at the free. And I am a prof. Pokwa jema so so. What is it? And for forms so and so eh to Frank. I'm a Andy Samuel Yokuono soa. Ura Haruna. Robert Fanny say. Why yet running mate? Now IGP the Hanamo. And I'll pay. And as I say, when you cut off for Kasa. I said one for Quantum. Person said, dear one for Nyaguma. Traffic are so red. Oh, yeah, for home. I feel yet now traffic at Siano. One am Tamo. We'll boom crop for
0: Kenya. Oh, my legalize Ghana.
10: Ah,
0: and I said, yeah, to say, oh, money to me cut. I come to me chukada.
10: Ya fene ye bedo musu kwa hwa no pain ana aji fi ba mane ya so won hwa ye no fa kwante pon so sam nya adwuma ha me kai da no bi de twitafo wa hu na ye bu mero kwa kasa se ya no da patro kwa se twa 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
10: Abusiano peye ha ana delbo krata no na posu nina ya DAC Commander. 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
11: Oh, yeah, bianka
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0: Stories are modiba ini papers are modiba. They catch my attention ano pe. Eh, yeah. Over 53,000 teenage pregnancies recorded in 7 months. Front page of Daily Guide.
11: Mm-hmm.
0: Over 53,000. Huh? Teenage pregnancies recorded in 7 months. 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
12: Ahodewa.
0: Eh, ene gani ye wo pa o.
12: Ahodewa. 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
0: Sa, ayi 53,000. 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
12: Mhm.
0: I'm telling you.
11: Na omo omo yi funu funu.
0: Na se se Friday, obi wo ha ne ba wa di 14 years o ma ne wo. No, yes, nti o so yi gu na kola no nya no ho na. Aha. 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
12: Se se no akoye kire se akoye ade bi aye normal social media bo wo se. 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When your university is so warm, me na Tuesday, but Friday, no, my okay. 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
0: Wa ba ne she.
12: Na nyinse.
0: Akola na ira. But Charlie, it is serious because. What's an anciana? Mama phone and papa phone and placement center. Epesu ku amo mama. Na ye se nkola. Womu nusu osu amu wo. Ah, teenage pregnancy. Yenya 53,000 in 7 months. Are they?
12: The way they come back, ye nye suku ukra mano.
0: Hey, mama ye bibi yo. 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
12: Ahudewa.
0: 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Just after 12, na mpe mfoya fro mono. 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
12: Na ho de wo ti ho.
0: 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Na ne ye be ka Ghana dollar fa se menche bi ye be kwa brochiri. Emre ni ho. Abrantie no ye hwɛ ne Belgium, ye hwɛ ne Holland. Na o Sierra Leone heya.
12: Hello.
0: Now, Sierra Leone, Sierra Leone, Woman on Becana aid, says the alone for some says it is other African countries. Woman on Becca. Now a brand here, I a friend, Josh Ledekesi, says the alone for Nyano, Amyan China. When a near dune, and a mini hunty, all the china, when a near dimpa, sir, a buyer sees cocaine, our Belgium. Now, Wafa Kunto, Ozel Kunto, and Sasson Kaka. 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
0: 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Thank your president and near din pa ti se Donald Trump ne wa ka de na nke ba be bo se Leon ho. Ko ken 261 million. Wouldn't be etimi here. E be timi asai e maburu be 200,000, 500,000.
12: E wo mu krom ho na se.
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Young Quay, my buyer, your chino. I was born right in the chair, more conkrai. I'm poor beginning in the name of Pacra Wachino. Now, if we are here, you say national security in the chain of command, CID. Yan in TSA and here in the court. But there are two animals and the President Mahama will top a top notch security meeting. That was Jubilee House. And we have a cocaine in San Semiahu. The Nano, a best in Chiamuko, a France. And the Anano, so crying a Chiamuko, a Australia. That is a Ghana. No, we are becoming a country of cocaine. Now, cocaine is so a Fahano. Volume, no, a more dreepa. That would be $261 million. And to me, I'm calling a cow mine with one. Yeah, I'm calling in there. And here, Colombia, Colombia, and a Wukrofum. And now, call now me 200, and she'd be on bare 1,000. If you say cocaine, the poor ding, their door saw 261 million. And they have come here to France. If you are a car, Kahawa ya debeko. 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No one no bought to Ninian and Israel had to na me catch also say an opay sika sem or how would the enye sika sem se wo any gym na wuni sika and do qua are whom and tiano pesi sika sem ne how a jine ye. Maybe our landlord ne say, "Wama will notice 1 week will be 2 The show landlord no nyabu treka kra. When a bill say kasa no paya na udi sikako. Business awo ye business ne kofom. Say wama business no ampi je biyonga. 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Bills there, with me, I did, you know, and here be also our journey. Yemum Sikana, the bad boy, Jenna, my Jenna, called the Nimno Sikano, Nediho, and Tiamawa Jenna Yaka would seem Banessa and also so a hard journey. And if you have bills 0596 920 833 0596 920 833. Now, the bills in Ninkomo was the one Kura, what Naso dia. Martin John, see, Commander. Martin John. And was 53,414 teenage pregnancies. Then we had to call him. Matt Derek, Nana Angel, Nana Martin. Ono so se same. Here na ekwa so kra we mem Ghana hi. Na Peace Council. Christian Council. Omo ina is obi ayidin. Se ya chi obi ba. Yes, we are Ghana Jollof na busu afọ si dabi. 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

0: Lorenzo Ohainti Arikopoku Jr. and Robert Dramani Aba. Life Source International School say men kind of say the Ghana ha West Africa ha Africa ha. Upe school timi titi nkwala titu ema mombe global leaders. Our more creativity, more kita leadership, more very high confidence. A Life Source International School, school ye, a man kwan ye chromade, a ye chromo science, tini ye, se wo do bano call Life Source International School, science to benya one, technology, na meka computer, de no benya one. Oba engineering na mathematics science and engineering also benya one. Na wo dine do mathematics nso so wanya one. Na che se wo dine ko KNUST and na se any science university in the world. He said MIT. Massachusetts Institute of Technology and wa America GDE pa. Se oba no benya kwan akọ ho a. This is Yatitin or Life Source International School. 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Now, man, kwan ye chiro madi ye. Enti from Cambridge, Champquette. Edi ukwa ako do JHS1. Edi ukwa ako PMU A levels. Obani oban kwan diya. 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Na uko duro, na un school ni facilities. Career kwa ya abe fwa kwa ya di chen kwa lana diya. Because school year one of a kind in the educational community in Ghana. Ain't it sure? Life Source International School. Or say learning goes beyond the classroom. For Obano Koho, now Omon Chadia Keke, they raise girls leaders. Na Montessoria. What do Obano Kwa? That's a Montessori or Montessori out there Obano Kwa. I guess Obano Kwa school abuchianesa. School will come as a tafu. Any occurs, Janice indeed, if any move. Omo the GES curriculum in the Chad. Now, Omo your extra curriculum activities. If it's just sports, then two could do what? Omo huge AstroTurf pitch. Once the school or no Montessori school, or no our AstroTurf pitch there. Now, it can be virtual. Omo chair no more, and Omo chair arts. And here, chair of Mano, GES curriculum. Now, you're chair extra curriculum activities and music, sports, and arts. Na facilities ewo school mo no so so de. So your wo for now do any cobon sahwe na ku hu a. Ye mi ke nyina nyamisuo ni no credit ni onuado trodo. Computer laboratory ni so omo library dining hall. 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Ana se ye reception. Bit mi aba no abe no ho. Inti friend 0242-251862. 0242-251862. Now, Odobanku school, ha. Musa mpa. Eye no kretu do. Christopher Danson, ba omi aba Just carry free system, sube bon so dine swabo weni aji. And they would weni che TUC ya. And then JC Kappa, CEO of Jolly Phones. And a Jolly Group of Companies. That day I watch here with TUC. 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And what's say about modern architectural styles so I can home. It's Jet Sky Roofing Systems there. The hope I see a bubble dinosaur. Near Bossu ye. Not down quite maybe I won't call Bossu beyond the air. Any show Tinetti and ye. When it share. I'm gonna Jamasi man ponkwa yansu. One of my factory no. And as over question, we have one or more office or more depots to a war. And as all they're from now, no more to drink or more. 0595-99-2467. Now be with some pa. About the new roofing installation. About the say, we'll die and we'll be in the bed boss who are more sweet into any re-roofing. About the say, any storm damage repairs. Men can not doubt and can come as a Jet Sky Roofing Systems. And upon my mention, I'm young Kasamita Kumbaku, Mr. Anthony Prempo for Shumasi Kwadasu. This is I'm a Uka Jet Sky, I'm a TE. You got two of you before me dancing in IFE. I'm saying, Mr. Prempo, then the IFE, pa. He also called Jet Sky Roofing Systems. Got two of you now so bow dining, so then you're fair. Latest foam. We bet done what done what the ye. Now we done our son that you're born here, and they bet you're not nanny in our say. That done in Susu in our say, I name my uncle ye mouth. It means so I'll perform my talk. Now we'll come see after a telephone number. Now, woman will be. We'll be in Susu at 2 o'clock. frɛ telephone number yi na ɔmo ma obi ma nkɔgyina nkwankyɛ nkɔtɔ mattress bi a nkwankyɛ mattress no you are ensɛm nko a you cry see the free mochere eh wa buruche ne yade aba wonso akɔtɔ ne oyere da so na mba yade ada aso da yɛ pa tumpon enti me so kumase ha frɛ latest home number yi na ɔmo ntwetwe nkɔmɔ 03220 293 65 03220 293 65. Now only latest home to chain command. Once walk or top mattress, papa pa. Now what that so? Now what that so ye? Now what so diapa? No pay me can for half one who pimia rural bank PLC so the amount. Bank I won't na GD. Bank I won't beto ye. Bank I won't so a beto. That's the bank here bedum Ghana. A bank in 1983 by no. Na Ghana ye wa huche mu yipa. Those days are near the yellow corn. 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Robert Daman no my. 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
0: Ah, we say yes. 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
1: It's hard to speak about it because, you know, I'm inside, so you have to ask people from outside how they look at us, at me. But yeah, it's really proud and happy that when you walk around us, I also drive to the game, you know, with the car and just see right, left before the game and I see names on the back and I see my name also sometimes. So it's happy that I can be a role model for them. And I want to be here for as long as I can and have the...
0: Whoa, young fancy, now Todd Boehly has tapped down as Chelsea chairman. I say clearly for no, and I say, umu as in full control, umu aton shafs, you know. And then, Germany squad, Eba Bonting, Noachina, Spain squad, Bebechina, England, Bebechina, Luis Lafuente, where I send a contract. Young fancy, you know, pokudi exclusives, you're feeling, you know, and so they may.
2: Well, young Shasia Fafri Ministry, Minister for Sports and Recreation, Honorable Kofi Idi Adams, now saying, you know, correct that, sir, ministry, you know, at the black maidens for, Wamu Edi Omo Aka, Titu, per them, and I said, bonuses be
3: aware of any bonus that is due them. I'm not aware of any bonus. We followed up to where? To that there's bonus due them. From who? Who approved it? You see, there's one thing thinking that you should be paid. Everybody thinks that, okay, when I go and play, I should be paid. The state is spending, we don't owe them any per diem. At a certain stage, the FA is responsible for those. Once they go into a tournament that is approved, like the world level tournament, then the ministry comes in. They haven't reached there yet. They are at Wafu Zone B now, playing for some quality.
2: Okay, hello, and so the way and our Casafire Blasters players and your technical team basin Womo World Cup bonuses no Womo and Sanka was sitting in FIFA resolve your tax issues and no a war America woman America for cut tax issues in we are be answered by
3: motivation should not necessarily always be money, because if it is money, would have done it. And I expected the director of communication of the FA to have elaborated more why the Black Stars have not received the final component of their money. And he knows that FIFA is still having engagements with the host countries on issues of taxes. We have paid appearance fee to them, which is $100,000, higher than those bonuses that is due them. Why do you think we will not pay that? We haven't paid because we need to settle the matters of taxes. Whether it's going to be the responsibility of individual players or it's going to be the responsibility of the member association and by extension therefore the country to pay those taxes. Once we conclude on that, then we know whose responsibility it is. Then the appropriate deductions is done and the remainder of the money gets paid. So that is why we are where we are.
2: Okay, and Henry Asante Chum Kasadema GFA on also HM said 1 million Ghana Cedis or more than Premier League clubs on Fanya Humbabua and a Premier League on Fambono and Nadia Aye Abai and a Disicano Abai.
4: So the simple answer I can give, sir, there is a company that is running the Premier League. No, yeah, APL, a Ghana Premier League Company Limited. Omo no omo running into the VIA Premier League, VIA Shomasi. The, you know, omo committee need to take a decision. They have to go and implement, and then we support. You know, omo no omo disikano, say, FAB to clubs, no, 1 million, they give the check to the FA, go and pay to the clubs. No, it's coming from that company. Yeah. First season, after you announce, deal we were, campus special guest. Ceremony. They announced that a company has been formed to manage the Premier League. This one will be in charge of the production. Omo no muye bi. Yeah.
2: We Henry Asante Chum na all chile musika ne baby a free buyer and so ya umbofanka ya director general Edema National Sports Authority ono so chese said ya niyemesi ekono ya pitches ya wo Ghana hano elsi ya timi investi heavily umisene baby ya timi ya jina naso.
5: Good question, and the conversation is ongoing. I think the positive thing here is that the FA have shown signs, or we've seen positive responses as compared to the past, where the conversation is, yes, we need to look at investing back into our infrastructure, the very venues or places that help us to get to the World Cup. It only makes football sense to do more so that the cycle continues. So that's a positive one. Nobody's kicking against it. Maybe in the past it wasn't driven enough, and maybe in the past it wasn't

0: a policy that all parties agreed on. But now I think the conversation clearly is that we need to invest heavily in our infrastructure. And so if there's an availability of funding, especially with the World Cup that we've been, you know, qualifying for, you know, five times now, the last count, it means that we should go back, reinvest, and then reap.
1: Wey, and some of y'all, I'm of Anka, the two we and was here, Juma, so far, about National Sports Authority since February, ABC Samri, Obeti Miaka, and I said, on to me, and my kind of home out of 10.
0: I don't know if I can or if I should. I just think that we've worked extremely hard. It's a team thing. I think the team, they've worked extremely hard. We've had so many challenges and situations that perhaps ordinarily would have crumbled us, but we've managed to on. So maybe I'm not the right person. I think maybe you should do a poll and, you know, find out, and also for my my bosses and, you know, our immediate supervisory body, the Ministry of Sports and Recreation. But I think what's important is that every single day we give 100%, the staff, the regions, you know, our partners, and everybody has given 100%, and you can't ask for more.
1: We, young Ampo Fankra, National Sports Authority Director General, Anna Yetin in Kano, the Communications Manager, the Media Mass Sporting Club, Benjamin Willy Graham, so just say, Omukodu Lubumbashi, Omuni TP Meseme Kobono, Upe Bia, now my assign us, Ebe Uti, no, or did he send us to Kambi, into the money team, and to me and perform?
2: I'm, playing in that stage, and so we necessarily have to psych them up. And obviously, you're playing against a TP Mazembe side, very much experienced in terms of what they've done in the past and what they continue to do. This is a team that had been promised $120,000 if they win. And even when we scored a goal, it had to be cut down to $90,000. They were well motivated financially to go into the game with us. And so, but we wanted to make history with the players. First of all, we made history in Takwa way, where for the first time we played a CAF competition, we got the Category 2 status from CAF and the rest. So we had done our part then. Now the most important thing was to get the players to, you know, continue with the work. But again, like I said, the experience of TP Mazembe was always going to show on the day, and eventually did show in the game against them. And I feel that it's a very good experience for the players, a very good experience.
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1: Africa University football competition is also in Egypt. Now, once again, UDS, Asaka ko GBMO, Womo Eshe, Julius Neyere, University, Omo Ewo Gini, Omo Sobe Kamienu, Amomo Eti Mubako, Ndra, Nti Ndra, UDS, Asa Aji, Obeka Afi Eche, Momo, Anomo Eji, Omo Asa Akoji, Match Day 3, Fixtures, Visions, Eni Media Mabebo, and Afi, Heart of Lions, Eni All Blacks, Eni Sunday, Eni Saturday, Sunday matches in House of Folk, Bechem United, Samatas, and Santo Kotoko, Post City, and Brekum Chelsea, Diana Stars, and Karela, DBB. You don't go back to DBB, so we go Presby Park. Womo, and Young Apostles, Aquacobo, Drews, and Ghost Stars, and Holy Stars, and so, and Ashanti Gold, O4, and Abo, Thomas Pate, reporter, but just El Shabab, said any messy corridor, Yanni Trey, Patea, his squad, and even Okao, in the Patezu, Babi Bubi, in the Enoia Nasanafi, Yansodia, Kumauma Community Bank, PLC, Manager Zebra, say business loan, Susulo, salary loan, private school loan, SME 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Uwe Fijase, Adako Jache, Bomso Asafo, Ahensain, Tafo, Ketia, Alaba, Anafi, Amekum. Fre manager was 020-202-8337, 020-202-8337, 050-134-0083.
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1: Nature Smile Dental Clinic, Castle Liberty Filling Station, on one farming deposit, and a dish, and Mukona was no young person, and you see a single conine, and Yaman and Yefita, was in Wesia, Wesia, Corn, and Francis, who come, and Mabo Botok, we also say to Ebisoha, I was a fellow called Mary, Ama, come, Casago, Biso, and Kedia, Tree, Yibina, I was said that yes, also, and Kobia, and 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
4: 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Equatorial Guinea, Liberia, Cameroon, Omanya, no, Eba Action Secondary and Technical School, such a free science school program, no, yet they are Eddie Ashim, and TBC candidate, you know, which may fire your second choice,
1: hello,
4: and I saw second choice, you know,
1: hello,
4: I was saying Action Secondary and Technical School. Now, these students, you know, enjoy full benefits of free science school program. But as you know, you have to be a back of our feeding any accommodation. Now, for example, you know, a banner programs, electrical engineering, automobile engineering, building construction, food and catering, fashion, general science, business, agriculture, visual, you know, free science school 1 to 3, senior school vacation classes, senior school remedials, nursery, kindergarten, primary, and a junior high school. 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Now students, you know, I idea Oba Unfili. What fell by being now by a honoma? Obey on A's and B's. Russia, Nyako register, boarding facilities are available. All levels fair. 0544-099-958. Better still 0208954. And answer 0208985488. Now 0277-588-643. Action tops all.
1: Well, here you see. Okay, Elder Samoa
4: VIP.
1: VIP name.
4: Mr. Santi of the Ghana.
1: Call me on as a video.
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1: be
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6: Jamadi mani yahu na midi yuwa dance yu wa mafu. 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E danya ya fi. E mini Bonima Street Complex. 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
4: 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Eko si JHS.
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21: 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And a kumase 0302-2029-365. 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
23: 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And then Bia Utumidi Goso. F4. And then you're not saying. And this out the DSL alloying steel trusses. E go down so via. Now the Donima NMK Premium Roofing Sheets. And chance thing. A boswaka. Oh. And that's a Jumanus. Now NMK Premium Roofing Sheets. And chance thing. Donima Diabe. Yo Mahudwa. Yo NMK Law Span. Alloying. And then Governance. IBR. And NMK Nails. And Mupia so. So Nisika. Donima. Triana Kakran Kakran. When we latest producer, Donima Diaba, Abeka Dadane,
24: and Timon Kohen,
23: Kwasafu, YF Jensen, Oben Diari, Anafre, 0244126625, and 0540101555. Donima Steel Complex, Bebia, Adepawa, F1 no.
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27: Yo, send in Ren me a shasi and I yet you can't see me home come. Se Ghana Jollof, a account I want TikTok. 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
28: abanye me josu na mpom to say
27: Onyakupo de kwa che ade ache na ye nua ba salo she say o wan ye yi no
28: itachare
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28: in fashion
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28: 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Ghana Jollof affair assistant to any Ghana Jollof and a collaborating
27: team. In Patrick Abote, you have a friend of free techie mine, Bono East, you know. One more befa and say, why a momo fraud? Why a momo fraud? Anna, you didn't call Drun Kine, you say, one in a Ghana Jollof. You didn't call Drun Court. After the yase wane Ghana Jollof nu mona kabo mu ye bibia tia o man no no mu peso mu tu His Excellency John Dramani Mahama ban ni guo
28: mo Excellency din yo mso o peso tu a ban
27: yo
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27: adam en no ana maka na mi bisa mi sa mi a wo yire no when was the last time a wu nya kwan ni na twetwe nkomo
28: A night before my family, I think said a Friday. Friday was a baptism in the Bible school. No, yeah, orientation. ntiano ontime ma tebusuni bi na koye and the DD Mabu or Mako prospectors or Mamma more additional information and the air and conduct SD nearby and genomaly. They are meaning that they are in time, of course, on the boat, so the Babao, your secretary or Sansway, singing burn into your Babanums, the who did know a brother. Kwasida no, so no, a Kasaka crack. Sophie.
27: All right, na enya sem papa na obibe bisa se wona ya weyere salu otisen anye bia salu no techima e hono ye women's wing of a political party bi member na na manyo sem tisen ni nyafe kubo kra sem tisen
28: menye mezire ne dia ya menye mne ne sa osori okwa nejima so wakwa na asori. That is how far, oh yeah, social media, I'm on social media, to the position of a ward supervisor. And we give her a sovereign social secretary, single band, need kama kokono convention, FNMA, the bar. You know, apart from that, the family woman or mommy and son, I work in the Martini Baby Jim Kwan Waba. The minimum is, I'm here or any other lifestyle I hear, I'm yet to know, sir, age, son, or anything. Other than that,
27: I'm a politician.
28: I know by this or TikTok live because I work in the pictures, no, no, no, no, no, no, no, no, no, no, no, no, no, no, no, no, no, no, no, no, no, no, no, no, no, no, no, no, no, no, no, no, no, no, no, no, no, no, no, no, no, no, no, no, no, no, no, no, no, no, no, no, no, no, no, no, no, no, no, no, no, no, no, no, no, no, no, no, no, no, no, no, no, no, no, no, no, no, no, no, no, no, no, no, no, no, no, no, no, no, no, no, no, no, no, no, no, no, no, no, no, no, no, no, no, no, no, no, no, no, no, no, no, no, no, no, no, no, no, no, no, no, no, no, no, no, no, no, no, no, no, no, no, 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

0: 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And tonight was said, Sikanoso, because a project in Osopaye, over $100 million a project.
1: The Kayonia bro, if you grab her,
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1: 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Samson Kwame Nyamicha. Much is a oh boy, a mania, DC, waho, Jumedi, utunfu, kudi, ne, nya, di, ni, eda, akwesideno, enani, eni, diechi. But apart from that, he held business meetings, and, ada, engagement.
0: Yeah. And tip, same me that's it. And to say, Jumedi, so, koswa, na, ni, na, a fundraising, dinner and also a course war Maryland.
1: Okay.
0: And also a year kama. Ntino edumadie ne de bibia itimi a course. I think that Friday no was the last programmer utumfo edumadie ne ko di ni US no. Itimi e ba ewie. 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
1: international.
0: Yes, and here, US for, Maryland for, Washington for, New York, Richmond, Anderson, so watch.
1: Hey, Richmond.
0: Oh, yeah, Richmond.
1: Hey, hey, hey,
0: hey. Oh, Richmond. And so.
1: Nice one.
0: East London.
1: Mm-hmm. New Hampshire. Far. Okay.
0: Me bush and for Mugu, me quanta for, and then me year more. Meyirin bi anmo omo ohun na me che obi a same quick eh wo interview na we here me na me follow interviews bi akokoso be na wo ye na me bisa plan as a recorded adia na so live interview and na o ye say madam na ya che no ni kunu na ona na kasa ye no
1: ai
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0: ni kunu wo amano ne
1: America
0: Chicago and oyen next what echi mai Bono East any action
1: yeah
0: nkrofo omchi nkwani enim mewa edi days and sana omo ebabeka
1: more than 48 hours
0: yes enya sakram say 10 hours krana it was it was a police for na abechi no me same me
1: beginning ni ma me say omo omo bae no omo she ntuntuntuntum
0: aha ena me ka say ye bechi 1 hour krana saving say you 2 minutes ena Yebechiwa. It was the first of all. It didn't crawl for crawl mobechu.
1: The identity of the arresting.
0: Yes. Say ye military. Say ye
1: national police. Security.
0: Say ye national security. I was say you. Sure. Ye wa near maybe wawa, Sammy. Baby Agana, ya babi duno. See ye kasi ye say yes our tactics na. Not just ye ni. A ye primitive tactics. Say from police, from BNI. From national security, me say, a primitive tactics. Say, obeko, so obi aya bwane wache no. Na unti mi mo, nebushi ya fwa mani, yese, a policy fwa, danso man, asoko police, and a national security. And oka national security na onkanhe. Ebi a national security, ye free headquarters.
1: Enti abaya anu na, ye dina
0: ye free

0: Enna, say ni say say nti, ye de modishia ne ko. Sa mi mi ni problem, eti ye. Policy for betman to amansa afre
1: 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Ah, why not?
0: National security for betman afre. Sa mi e ye within womo, e ye within the laws. Enti mi mi ni problem. Be problem a ye mu bi e wasi ye kan. Ke? Ye nsum regime wo. Ye nsum regime biya o Ghana. Ye nsum o man Ghana, the state called Ghana, eh? MPP be ba ko. NDC be ba ko. Ghana be da so at nasi. 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
0: 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It's not about, he? 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So ye NDC ni, so ye MPP ni. 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Military regime.
1: Yeah.
0: To quote Kwesi Pratt, ne testimonies. Or se nipa saying, okay nipa na, or se, they vanish into thin air. Okay. Because your picky will be. You will not.
1: Ah, and yes, your picky, chef,
0: your picky will be.
1: Major, I
0: put your phone when you be.
1: Major, so you need penny, I chin a car judge for.
0: Yes.
1: Some more coin, or mind, then fire musu, ABIA, BNA, finance, soja for. One more call, Mr. Batakari. Adaya, and paying for CMF, Majomra.
0: The power that be. The power that be. The power that be. It's very bad.
1: Major,
0: Sammy. One more, I'm quiet. Say national security. Say a BNA. Say police for Sammy. And yet, Pasiana say, "Yeah, the young girl." Because a bit about to be.
1: Wait, why not?
0: What you say? There's a woman. Owama.
1: Mammy.
0: Yes, a last born question.
1: 5 years.
0: Say
1: 5 years.
0: 5 years.
1: Yes.
0: Obe chene mami. Ud yenim baby. 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
0: Yes. 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
1: Yes.
0: For, bueno. 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
0: 6 months.
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0: 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Ye withdraw all police fu anu omo on Kranza. 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
0: Because ubiya ya titini biya. 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
1: Even in the height of big yeshe, kabima mi kabi emumona sina na I say ya ubiwo MBC ni MP before.
0: No munye sakra.
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1: ma me
0: the original jollof
1: obi anim no
0: me kire say dia me kan say ne content I will create no me nya fan of
1: ah me kwa me nko ho
0: me bisa o say
1: enti
0: no me bisa o say me bisa o say after the state security fo hu say sa form of insult no enya na after o mu ba be hu same okay me ba o Sami mi busa asem Ghana for MPP for NDC for muntie sa asem we. Sami and the date you saying?
1: And the 17th.
0: 17th saying.
1: September
0: 2026 mwa. Nyame ya aduma ni atinkoma. President Mama, His Excellency John Dramani Mahama.
1: Yeah.
0: Bacho. Sir by 7th
1: January
0: 2029.
1: He'll be ex-president.
0: Sana onye president bi.
1: Yes.
0: Mewa. Samenya sa.
1: Sana constitutional timetable ni tie.
0: Yeah. Enti your mommy, the first lady of the republic,
1: Excellency Lordina,
0: and 7th January 2029, and also be your friend, former,
1: yes, former member, first lady,
0: Sammy, and he protected woman, Abra Omotie Kunyaso, and you from 8th January 2029, Econo, ya Bessia Cassay, Adia Bia Ubia Beye, Edia Tia, His Excellency. President Mama, that will be a former, no? And the moon here, son, here, Canada. Sabi, minim, so follow me,
1: oh, me, pa.
0: Logic now.
1: Me, too, pa.
0: So, skirtif wana, whoever, wa ma wa mwajuma, and also wa mwankasa neyena. So, this, that woman,
1: yeah,
0: and that voice, because voice, the abetuma basa, because, nipan enim ye huno, abetuma bakra se, onyo oba, that voice,
1: yeah,
0: ayatem, if indeed, say yatem, di dien intino, omo ya, so President Mama, etie kunyasu intino, ye protectino, intino, ye tu abe ya, it doesn't matter, party obe winni 2028 general elections,
1: yeah.
0: So, after 8 January 2029, ekono, so be, this anime we AD President Mama, ne, a year. Yeah, Ghana, yeah, fam, simply because, oh, me, a former, sadi, a person, a kind of Ghana, Hana. Same, sadi, a person, actually. Because, ye, the next 2 years, after 2 years, won't even come to me, say, President Mama, ah, wabe a vice president, wabe a president, da. You know, sebi, you, obin to me, a summer, and sem fata, and penny. 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
0: 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Aye just a matter of time. 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But it shouldn't be the case. Same, ense sa saane ye. Ade inti na wose udi president mama atem. Ade na wose udi, a former vice president Dr. Mahmoud.
1: Baumia.
0: Atem. Adena was with the second lady atem. Adena was with the former first lady atem. Samye, media me say, Ghana ye nyanya atum na he? Ye yes, ostrich. Odinitisi former wound to us all be anya day. And so nechi ya day.
1: Nechi guho.
0: Sammy. 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And all ye MPP niya. Asuma mi king Sami sebi nyansa woman as nyansa nim.
1: Oh, why not?
0: Because nsa sa wutimi di
1: one year your culture,
0: yes,
1: traditions, any the people that we are atim di nan kenkan ye hu nan enkan amanyosem hu,
0: yes.
1: And whether we like it or not, now
0: Sami
1: ka hu
0: Sami washa Sami Sami enje you no Sami obi enim no kure na dawei obi enim Sami okwa, yes. 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
1: It's a stranger to our culture and to our politics.
0: Na eba ne sei na enkrofobia ye omo dese ye beto aba atemdidie a obi bedi obi atemdidie temeto aba e de masa enkrofo no same eba ne sei temede same e
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0: Yes.
1: Because me and my family card they cut abano. No. So who feels that what them the dia who di will be the man cut to abano in a certain direction? You are crazy.
0: Sami, it is so amazing.
1: I'm sorry, you do me light. I know many know.
0: Sami,
1: you are too petrol. I know many know.
0: All of a sudden, Ghana ha. 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
1: Enye no crazy.
0: Sami, enye no crazy. 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
1: Chef,
0: enye
1: no crazy. 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Enti mpenfo bebre ewo gane kuku dam ehemfo professors ni mu anwanfo ewo gane ha nyina yi atemdidie enti ne toaba
0: abi wan be ka tell me say sami
1: you very wrong thinking
0: sami
1: na bibini na bibini
0: sami
1: ah
0: sami
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0: sami esunafo north esunafo north constituency ah gosu your headquarters ah for regional capital sami eye from tete na up seat Same, nay UP seat. Same from, apart from 92, MPP 4 boy call to you know. From 96, Ibenina. A MPP 4 now win. Gosh, a typical MPP, a blue seat. Yeah, got to about 2024. All of a sudden, even polling stations be, I woke, gosh, you. 10 in a voting pattern.
1: Right.
0: And top of so catch me say. And confirm am to abawo hon e obi atam di DNT.
1: Debi.
0: And you to abade ma NDC wo go.
1: Issues be anom so fee say affect your life.
0: Na at then yeah what's that? Same? She dey me say politicians yan yeah because same say say anom me make catch o say. Say say yes yeah hwehwe obi. Because odi the certain president at them. So after two
1: and after the any kunu ne kasa no chese we must see treason we must bo poso we two aban legu
0: sami me say after 2 years president mama or your former president nyamiaye na dom when you this opportunity no ya pese chese ya mo no ho ban because that time no or your former president bibi e pe bi obi atime ya man ana obi atime ka chere na
1: that's the question
0: it's very bad
1: and she say ya wo social protection net for the current president. We must have made the bid to motivate him.
0: Yes.
1: He may be so affected. We will be able to be vice president. We must motivate
0: him.
1: He protected the image and the sanctity of the presidency.
0: Yes.
1: He may inform him. So as the law will seem to be working for all Ghanaians.
0: Ah, Samenale.
1: Me no ya jene. Into.
0: So Obi at new at the biasa to Obama. Uso Obi atem the DNT to Obama.
1: Anye no kre.
0: Now we justify
1: something. I know, correct. Ghana ni bi, this may be any pano. Na wanum cocaine kakra, wabodam kakra, washiwi kakra. Same mada so unim. Yako tu abano soa. Yako di lime wa humatiu.
0: Ah,
1: any tu abani we are mimi be MP, mimi be minister. Into wezi obi til baby we di attempti na ma me masure fi mikete so ko tu abba. Who ajum how? I am telling you.
0: Same.
1: That's how I can say it. Who ajum how?
0: Same. Yem masekano, encha bunkum, encha nifa. Se, wobi, wono, ebi ya momo, wobi, aye in the past. E di certain president atem. E di ahimfubi atem. Yeye quiet, yankashi. No, biso, ena mwa onu, so follow date yi. Yesi echi weja we. Ye echiya, yenchi ubiya. Ye echiya, yenchi ubiya. Na media, politicians. Me catch them. You will be at them the day. And the baby, to Obama would tap.
1: And if they don't know, if they don't know, they gotta know.
0: Mr. Example, I'm here on. And I'm say,
1: if they don't know, they gotta know. Because my cousin been through. Yes, 2024 elections are 2 years. And me bunu to abano edema a particular party as against a particular party. We hear muno. Yes, mebri si o aye pe bet, ne ya di tax abe to bet. E no nya tim didi o.
0: Ya
1: di affect you amon life. They are direct life.
0: So be o university say akọ to abama party be because we bet in the be bia odi and Crawford the atim ti akọ to abadi abama. Won be that. And ya yama san Crawford fi say, o me is so important.
2: Hello, FM.
1: Anyway, chef.
0: Can you hear the position? You are my person. You are my person. You are my person.
1: You are my person. You are my person. You are my person.
0: You are my person.
1: You are my person. You are my person.
0: You are my person. You are my person. You are my person. You are my person. You are my person. You are my discussion. You are my person. You are my person. You are my person. You are my person. You are my person. You are my person. You are my person. You are my
1: person. You are my person. You are
0: and fan kasi ye ye
1: okay nanu dua dano
0: me chisa regional minister ko ho and I almost justify sa na sami e hifa kuro ben so and ye be si school ni ye se school no portion of the land no ye di si ja aye so so sa die o man kan so
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0: sabi na wati the regional minister kasaye unless you know doc you know video ni ya fake or say
1: video
0: ni
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0: same school a wo hwei senti man council district school yesi ne kama kama yi
1: me ma
0: yesi ye besi ja
1: me ma school unim ye yesi school no 2022
0: it doesn't matter
1: me it matters osu ukwa ye 24 hour mark economy market ewo be bia ye si school kura no bia mfa awofo bia mfa ne ba kura nko ho eye new site and enye develop enough for a 24 hour market
0: yeah.
1: Ena me boy no awoko jina ho ye video no se be bia no kan no mbesi o enye ho no mbesi o meda na se waya de waye nyina asutie ama oyi asutie asem no first day boy ne ye video no stand up we ene hu video no and I contacted the regional coordinating council.
0: Yeah.
1: And our regional minister had then a 2-1 and nano yawada.
0: Na sami. As for answer the ye boom bank go on. Regional coordinating council. Dear no me. And some ye trawa a episode ye good been a MSC market. What is this?
1: Konkoma market one crying. And also I'm sorry then between
0: Konkoma and one crying. 77 years. Ye buagu, ye justify sa an ye mewe. E ye so 24 hour economy no. Ye si sa market na. Sami gold. 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
1: Wako wana.
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0: 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Na se science lab bo die be ni ma wo de books fa ni nyina gwo. Sa ban am on tablet a materials ni na wo so.
1: Yeah.
0: E se o school ni se onsuade. 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Afi o mo de call other website. E ko hwe hwe YouTube ni ma video ni. 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
1: mm-hmm.
0: Echira na fa 1 and the student before back 1 return the third one na na aka no obi kwa na kwa t-shirt ni bi ba ba se se bus ni nyina online
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0: 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And your dear parents are here, Obisa, and say, Obanu, subject Ben Pano Yadi. Any parents can tell.
1: Arabic and Chinese.
0: Mr. Oba.
1: I'll say, I say.
0: Oh,
1: yes, Dr. Tanda Rumbre, I'm starting here. Arabic and Chinese.
0: My friend teacher now, this is what I'm saying. I'm saying, French, you're crying, I'm Chinese.
1: And I'm Chinese, yeah, Arabic. Now, so, who's interesting, sir? Education minister say man penye ni sadi hunu man penye so onsumo obi aso onko yes adie so which is which
0: chama high kwa hu
1: I mean mami na kwa hu na sasa awata kwa do say tell Dr. Ankara no delegate has sent him, we the delegates have decided to vote John Buedu.
0: Sasa o message no is it has been overruled chama say meme time me say we check up chama men ka say you see at this point there meme time sasa we keep you message we check up
2: they don't give you the vote only give you the vote so they won't
0: give you the vote only give you the
1: vote but it was
0: chama o man mu ni nyina say e ka ye ho bom ye en ka ye ka mission school sir it was for a reason no
1: yeah
0: so baby we want to mean na na di wo
3: exactly morality.
0: Chairman school bi o Cape Coast me modi. Na abofra bi o call school no. Ye ye exams ni test ni ade na. O dey bia no, ontwa mark o benya bia o low. Ti assistant headmaster no say ah, pa me fra kure na me engage no. O say me hwe wo file so a. Onya aggregate 9, ntina ma ye do ba. 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
1: But sometimes if you're not moving them.
0: Oh, chairman, me say akwa bi wo me am say eye wa me dey be yare be ko fi. Hospital or the work on to me twen no dey work and one so meanwhile another person or dey here ya. E so so transfer no ho. Enti yen hwe ni ye say addition no service say ye ya na say ye PM of Rama na me no nobody can come be. I am me person me repeat ni obi aka. But no cruel omni say, chairman say obi to me show a name say keke no draw two papers. Or no so ni yam de man. Tibet ya ya kanke. If ya gana hani yem fano as em papa. But doctor, sa uwa America na ya say when ya leakage na plumba na ye ma u nim sika obejo.
2: Doctor
0: Kong. 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Na Macau studio ha say plumber ewo Ghana ha amazing awo your professional obi a obi back conference POP
1: yeah.
0: Ka wonya no eso see a lot of people are on office say sabi sabi ibia oti enti inside obi a ne nia nyame bo no so o mehe enti let's identify our weaknesses me bai me hwa na ho on their school way on to me or to sukra onya
1: onya
0: luckily this year you see hwe grade wonya so na fa tu su
1: school
0: na wa o hwe grade ya wo grade ya so se o ma mi kura age na fa na fa school a wo pa pa enti wo bi se na wo benya ana wo tu su me keke asa je ma asa grow ya ni so let us once be serious say adie we die ma ho odi nru ho
1: so e che ni ma
0: so se ni ma mi age ni grade na wanya
1: e che ni ma mi age
0: so enti che ma adushia na sabi sabi ye di di agro no because of my position to make me a car. Now we can see me go to Mahufi. Many year teacher ni na mabisa say teacher ni I don't think the school now try dey or hon. Oban to me school or hobby. So swan pass a teacher for no mo try dey here. I don't know man to me go school ni. Have we thought about it? Chairman, I don't know be akoye home economics. Now all four electives were cha. Ebia AAA ni bi. Yes, see on to me twasun cottage because when your English E8. Na sabi on your grappling the throw a home economics. Are we jokers?
1: Yeah.
0: Sometimes you had the any you add the throw between engineering from a lower age and or they rise. Oh, you have structure ni ye. Obi o hoya agri. What can electives in okazo unko practice agriculture na obey anyway ni ye. When you call mass into waka.
1: That's the way me.
0: Are we looking at this
2: mass that they agree?
0: Me say,
2: let me tell you
0: what. Why? Obey to me here. Say, crop bowls, animal, be dia ne electives no. Oh yeah, dia oh. I didn't be big to be a sebi. I fear to yawuniti. And don't talk to me in progress. Have we thought about it? No, be a true English. Makuma go six. Ne resource. A chance labos. So what you say? Na ye na ye fear say. Enti seya na e kona m wired ya. Yes isem kakra.
1: Yes isem. Because last week now
0: Professor this is how it is. This is how it should be.
1: Now Professor Safoka is a similar thing
2: said. The best if one mama na head in the
1: I'll say Obi Wahwa, send our tree, the electives when you be in one woman.
0: A1.
1: Or see when you're A1. I'm sorry, they send them a cry.
0: A1, we try better 3.
1: Or out of the phone. Or they come, mommy, you hear some message.
0: No, because of say, be a Sebio, mathematics, me, you know, whom you know, who said, chairman, old school, not one yard your mask.
1: Ah,
0: I don't say, sir.
1: Some
0: no. No. Another area, be a one to me, yard ye. In TBI, I say, mass in Tink, and Ebenyano, I'm an abbey, one of the best in the country in terms of radio. In Tink, I'm mass in Tink, and Jemmy.
1: Me, Mark, Quanidin. Oko Presek, Presby Boys Senior High School. I want to assume say Presek.
0: Yeah.
1: Social Studies onya A1, English Language onya B3, Mathematics Core onya A1, Integrated Science, onya A1. Mm-hmm. Mathematics elective, onya A1.
0: Mm-hmm.
1: Biology, onya A1.
0: Mm-hmm.
1: Chemistry, onya A1.
0: Mm-hmm.
1: And our physics, onya B3.
0: Now, Queen Elizabeth, onya A.
1: Now, guess what?
0: Debbie, Queen Elizabeth, onya
2: English.
1: Onya B3.
0: Yes. And
1: there can you onya 1, 1, 1, 1. If I, onya Queen
2: Elizabeth
1: B3. And onya physics B3.
2: And
1: there can you onya A1. When your medical school,
0: Ogana. Yes, you're competing the choir.
1: When your medical school.
0: When your medical
1: school. Because of B3.
2: Right.
1: And I must say.
0: Oh, physics idea.
1: Ah.
0: That's not what you're about him.
1: When you're biology A1,
2: mm-hmm. chemistry,
1: when you're chemistry A1,
2: when you're admas A1,
1: when you're admas A1, when you're elective mass A1, when you're integrated science A1,
0: mm-hmm.
1: English when you're B3, physics when you're B3, when you're University of Ghana Medical School. Does this make sense?
0: It doesn't.
1: But almost one is also because Obi Oha on ya the same thing. Ebia on sunya Ebia B2,
2: but on ya A1 now on ya the course.
1: On ya B2. Ana obi also onya ebia physics no onya ebia B2
0: chairman ma mention
1: senior there are sonny so
0: chairman me what panel so na nipa 50 na apply yes e pe nipa 2 na afa o ma adwuma
1: eh why
0: so ba na we dress in here kura ye
1: so
0: na friend ya eba kupe because it you we don't even have the space ya dwuno ho say aso man no say yes sir ni enti say Cuba omu train doctors do mbagana enti say ya dwen say be training more doctors and then you to me me facility nim na ya na ketua bia bia University of Ghana Medical School KNUST almost who medical school what is their capacity enti say enkan no secondary school na 200,000
1: yeah
0: honorable can I say oh ya ya bia me ko be 400,000 enti the probability say nipa do do be pass to medical school eh high. Meanwhile, institutions, you know, what is capacity, you know, what effort have we made as a country? Ah, yet to me, I expand it. Near training P, maintain, say, as you, ya, cause I MOU, ya, the next is ever called by, one of these states, our America. And say, you need to do what? You need to be the Biako. Because we have, there are a lot of areas.
1: Dr. Tando, first one, I make a sound out, George Rowe. We call the Bruta. We the Miaminia Baku, Miaminia. Yeah, I mean, you are the you are first about Korea, CCR. Social studies, A1. English language, B3. Mathematics, A1. That's core. Integrated science, A1. Mathematics elective, A1. Biology, A1. Chemistry, A1. Physics, A1.
0: Mm-hmm.
1: University of Ghana Medical School and Fano.
0: Oh, no,
1: no, no, no, no, no, no, no, no,
2: no, no, no,
0: no,
1: no, no, no, no, no, no, no, no, no, no, no, no, no,
0: no, no, no, no, no, no,
3: no, no, no, no, no, no, no, no,
1: no, no, no, we see when you're A1, A1, A1.
3: There be so, or call medical school. Okay, it's in, sign your mommy and sign I used to have medicine. I have physics, chemistry, biology. Now, who the social studies that have come back?
0: There be Nyamute, Nyamute.
3: Okay, geography account.
0: Me tell what you have to see. What pass you all right to tell you. Nipane, A1, A1, 8, no. Maybe you're only 1,000. School no should be here for Nipa 200. I want to best what do I do in
2: merit
0: beyond the fact to say, Ebia Obianya, we want to mean Koya agree, go to mean Koya Mas near Adiano. Beyond the no. Nipado Duana Epe medicine, no. Space need to mean 5,000. Meanwhile, Nipa qualify near 1,000. In TSS, a pet coin biso, a fast with funniso.
2: And the Anansi expand the capacity.
0: And then Amikai, say, as for Mano, yeah, yes, say, Yebe BM. I didn't say so, Biako, University of Ghana Medical School. Yet me maybe you who, yet me maybe you Sunyani, yet me maybe you Tamil, let me maybe you Navrungo. That's what I'm talking about. Because Tio, Obi Waha, no, we are medical school now. What in the course and the man, Uncle? Nemo, what trainee doctor? I want Navrungo, and I say a Pigua. What in the course and the Mobeko?
1: By the way, as we speak, our entrance exam for UHAS.
0: When?
1: Into
0: here to me, dear UHAS near other schools, yet training more doctors. No, tell me how doctors need to have 100, 150 a day. On one case, that's a bad breath.
2: You crow macro, dear.
0: Yes, that's a lab test. Yes, that's a lab test, sir.
2: Is it because macro the yes infrastructure is where to media university and the baba and koko and ebi or mumbe medical school ni bua crudi
1: na enu anu na abua mo
2: na abua ni ebi
0: enti so mumbe here Catholic bishops
1: yeah
0: can say o manya nti yes ebi mutu ya bribe se me mumbe you clear yes for evidence bra o di pada send it to man mutu meju obi 25,000
3: I will say
0: o what
3: eh, Charlie,
0: I am a man. I am a man. That's what kind of nonsense.
1: Yeah,
0: we don't care. I didn't know. Chairman, inti, said you, and what buami? I'm a man. You're crying. I go secondary school. What is that forever, Medoka?
2: But what charge me 25,000?
0: But what charge me a transaction? What do you mean? Charlie, said be one way. You're second tier below.
3: Charlie.
0: No, this cannot be
3: a good tradition.
1: Anyway,
3: we'll
1: see
0: on
3: evidence in
0: Bayesa.
1: Who
0: can
1: you? Na,
0: Ghana
1: make an
0: ask them. I
1: may say more for us here. Unim school okoye. Damongo Senior High School.
3: And on yes,
1: I know my can kind of yam. Damongo Senior High School.
0: And
1: on your A1. Ah, now Damongo,
0: I
1: don't
0: know. Because I want to be sure.
1: Now, what Damongo men on him? Abuja Chrome Damongo. Damongo.
3: When their consideration is just a bimp.
1: I was saying Coco straight.
0: Straight. Nanka, at least area who you can see.
1: Yes.
3: Because on this science lab, yeah, Papa.
2: Maybe Chairman was a university for no category C category C equities.
1: They should.
0: No, come on.
1: They should.
3: Exactly.
0: As I said, you're here now as a man. You mean who deal. Say you need
1: Mama me pona nkomo de enyeri
0: chama na de obom ye mu
1: my boy eh sa ga na what's my friend Salome Awiti bafo Awiti e si ono no e Ghana jollof fire so ba be ku no court na remand in 2 weeks say si anwa free court
3: Zibido Zibido show my deepest condolences to go to the Bampo family.
1: Oh,
3: for the departure of my beloved twin brothers.
1: Eh, asemo.
3: Only I said, omu mye nene bae, eno omu mye ako. Yapa, ye ntafondye, esisa, it's very sad. Me condolences, koma honorable.
1: In fact, it's from all of us.
3: Na oye,
1: nini niya, Ken Thompson, ni, ebusu yafu nina. Anyway, obi se, yasi, Salome Awitino, onim Ghana Jollof. Na, onen no peso mu yuku. And Ghana Jollof ascending to Mumu.
0: Mumu. Dr. Tando, Dr. Triankra, Professor Kofi Ejikum, Agbasinutu, but most importantly, wow, the Anya Dajedu, FDA 2-piece, 104.3, Tieko Kokwanope. May come, say, next week, the Legacy Stride is on. The Wosohu Legacy Stride is coming up. 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
2: 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Amuzu Garlic Bitters enrich in allicin and selenium, which helps improve blood circulation on the main sex organ. 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

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Today, Thursday, the 17th of September, 2026. 28 minutes past 11, after 12 minutes, about 12. 12 of 1. You look at Peace FM, you can find me, because I'm with you the Abremo. Maxi, any, midi. Working time. Any, midi, was supposed to be out here.

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0: 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E was suffer roundabout too. Hey, yes, yummy. Na yenya that nice travel experience. I say.
3: Hey, I just want to move into a pond and let your wife visit. Yeah. Never understand.
4: Oh, what we do for you? I know a camp for proof stuff. Edamami. And this is here. Me Jonsa. Me Mrekurabim. 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
3: Oh, now I feel what the proof stuff think. 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E ne e tu asye. Prostafit, Solak Herbal Clinic, and a diabajaso, and new papa fee, you know, one more hour content chrono, I'm on a self filling station, and a dish anymore, and I have to phone call a KNG, and a baby, a tone rubia, and I'll phrase 0245-616-028, Prostafit, and man numbi, and a bema one in fear doom watch, and so numbi, sir, a judging cartway, FDF4, Ashishemu Aja to Musa, a ye.
5: Enem Raymond Podia, a man in Memenina, a woman who mod you. Setsenona and Meman Kua, Eddie Kai, when you are who doing your name. Say, say, dear, as a sacra, dear, a memma, a yen, a man suits me a bit. Nesanti, a was set of Babia, a man upon the Hunsem, a hiano, and can canny and bosom any ya woman sem. No arable bars and tablets, na NCC will feature crow, any moon seminina, a mouth, Nama when ya hot so a dear did you may be a rawdy. Arable bars. 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
8: 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Robert, good afternoon.
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8: 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Next week Friday, anya me na fi ba kwa ka bi fi o.
9: Oh, sir. Ani o se o ni a prebi ne be di mo be bi.
8: Aha. 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Ana adi e cha adi e se bi a su ye ye. That's it, my friend. Oman, you need it. Obey the nose, you need it. Ozare,
9: we need a
8: better person. Go be in a better. And now, come on, my boy. Ladder, down ladder, crown, oh, yes,
9: oh, my 40 Mukrana,
8: oh, 10 ladder. 30 is
9: now, oh, yes,
8: that's
9: it. 40 mukrao.
8: O dia chere
9: medu. 40 ni mukrao.
8: Eyo kobra. Eyo wa drama ni Musa. Always creating troubles here and there. But of course, Power Sports afternoon one, Thursday edition. Nenyu makum ya daruma na ya de. Agudi ehunsam ya de bro. Eno enwe Manchester United esa yo made ni biemfiri mu. Oh yeah, Carabao Cup. You made it in Como, of course, a real Premier League weekend. Match day 3. Asante Kotoko, call Samara Boy against Samates. House of Okubo Accra, UG Stadium against Betemi United. Other fixtures, Nina, you made it in Como. Blasters, yeah, Guzo, I watch him, a chain Blaster squad. Next week, Thursday, 7 p.m. Ewa Bwake. Ghana ni Cote d'Ivoire. And then AFCON 2027 qualifier. Ah, yeah, bo. You guys are watching him. Cote d'Ivoire, almost squad, aba. Ghana, the end of the best in any mind. You better won't come on. What is that GFA customer for say? Sika, you know, my Premier League clubs on 1 million Ghana City, no? In free, I buy in foot room. Name him, a company, via. Omo akakabu mo mate omo na de sesika na ama GFA GFA so de ma clubs no e be de hun koma wie yi obeka isu a si etwa mu emra na aban de sa mra we baro ura Julius Debra e chire mu se aban ni so de hunu so o de sika be shebo mu ntia ban na ko pesika o de ashem ntia se ekwa na aba ekwa na aba ha aye nse beberebe dina e be de hun komo Makion Restaurant and Catering Service we yenda o masi. One more echo, you make one more airboy, you know, me at my afternoon power sports area, bro. Now, every year you go for lunch, lunchtime, and every year you win a jollof rice, fried rice, plain rice and stew. And I say plain rice and soup ain't bad. 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Soup is any bad crap. Plain rice with a granite, then cut your granite, then acquire, once a granite soup, and cut the quiet, then acquire, once any bad. When you're plain rice and a few,

0: 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E masa adu entu omomu didi nechino. Jifa obana kwa Nazareth Montessori Educational Complex. Apart from GES curriculum you know, other programs in the music, sports and arts. Entu obana talent to be a wedding will be a no. Yebe nemuwa ni etime yepie. Na obana so enya sofa so nebiya kebisi eni na. Your music room, musical instruments, huge astroturf, computer laboratory, stands also in your library, two dining hall, Montessori room, and a few boarding house for another boarding facility. So I've been able your big conference hall, the kind of boy, program be here, orbit maker, koyo. Say, parties, wedding receptions, any other programs, you know, orbit maker, koyo, and why they come on. Friend Nazareth, Montessori Educational Complex. From 0242-251-862, 0242-251-862, 0546-944-746. Abatari Clinic was Santasa Fantenebra. 0247904473. Life Source International School. And Ranameka. Mama, no madis yang. Yemani pa. Sansa dedicated teachers are. We are committed to meeting the individual needs of every student. From Cambridge Checkpoint. And after JHS 1 through A levels. Jifa Obanuko. STEM and entrepreneurship education. Omo do baba and BFM. Obe PNO a leader. Course of your own entrepreneur career. I have 7 habits of a leader. Girls develop confidence, discipline, creativity, leadership, critical thinking skills. And the man ibuwa huo mwa. 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
0: Mani biye chupose. Che. Yes, I'm married. And see, don't we do the job of banana? Sign him, dear, I can't want to me. And then, man, see, yeah, and tea. And Karen and Uncle Mukasia, there be a moon when you're there be a dentist. 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Eme binto. 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Institute of Distant Learning, KN University Kumasi na FRA, 2026-2027 academic year, nama biatum forms nukone kwa jibi neko tuwa wadisi yasuo ho so ukula diploma, higher national diploma. And as its equivalent, no bit more control this chance. Oh, courses of me and the BSc in electrical and electronic engineering, civil engineering, mechanical engineering, geomatic engineering, petroleum engineering. Nina, no, for an Institute of Distant Learning, top up courses are

0: NUS here, cause we're Kaslia for the building that work here in NUS campus. Which me ako, ako pinch mu a chemi di. Afema mutike mu konkan. Omo ewo KNUSC Accra City Center. Kwamenya makatele na fi adenta. 0247 274 6611 0247 274 6611 0507 110 05 07 110 05. Send me a good year, 23 past 2, and then 17th of September. Kwabra,
1: yeah, Kajaji,
0: yeah, nantim.
1: 17th September 1971. Infirma Akumako, 55 years ago to ne. Africa Club Championship, quarter finals, first leg. Now Kotokone Ismailia of Egypt. Kotoko Shebaku, Ismailia Shebaku. 55 years enende. Ne first leg. Bema Kotoko Afia soon be to qualify of Ghana. 17th September 2006. Now se kotoko nya qualification be badly pa. Badan omude taleso a nye ye. Omone CS Fazien, omufi Tunisia. Na sa Champions League ya bon Africa, CAF 1. Na teams mienu ne qualify free group BM. 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Ena JSK, eso ene Ali National, El Ali National, so ebo 2-2. Inti yewye no, kotoko entimi anko the last 4, no 20 years. And then now, umbosa match, you know, 17 September, 2002. So, okay, say, Gaza M. Mahala, ne kotoko bo match before 2-0, Egypt.
0: Mm-hmm.
1: 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Obit me after 22 years ago to ne and San Seven so a baby two die no so ye kaka. Week 29 of 1978, Kataji 48 years ago to ne. Na Ghana ye league koso. Week 29 and near room. 11 wise, I was second D Jendu Park, omni bo fa kwa tano ebo draw. 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Haas and corners. 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

0: 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The 26 years, Ede 27, so na koso e Ghana and also ye kaka ye TFO and no bibia na udi football echi.
1: Kobra mida CP well Pedro Madina Cruz wa join show the live or say it's loud and clear our town also Kesben Junction the main location of a darling Prince one also said you about say Prof Prince watching live inside Bobri. Ahenebo Buano in the Adansi North District of Ashanti Region. Ghana football. Yasemo. Okay. 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Frank Lampard de wasasene coach bia. Wea anane kunsu kodi okrum de odiaba nafe. 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Ono si chese e dem life ope updates on Kotoko camp and then update from Kotoko camp. Nafe ifabu still the greatest. Robert.
2: Senior, Ghana Football Association Communications Director Henry Asante Chum as a Ghana Premier League Sika 1 million Ghana cities ya dey mema aye clubs no any the Omuje League na ya dey be mo 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Inti meko tu omempeni ya, weye, ne Saturday, 21st September, and omoko honomo, that was last year. I say, aside from that, as a token, at the start of the Premier League, we have managed to give every club something. It's a start. I'm sure the fan will grow. And your president has said more kind, ain't he? Henry Asante Chum Pesuo, I say, Omanpeni, His Excellency John Dramani Mahama, A. Chan Trosse, Omudisika, Adema Clubs, Nama, Omudi Asher League National. Mr. Kani be a free no person, or chess woman penny chan throw say, or can't ask him with publicly on the 21st of September last year, and I ask him, Mr. Amibusa Henry Asante Chum, because young name, during the launch, young name who, Chief of Staff, Julius Deborah, who Minister of Sports, who, the then majority leader, El Honomono Boy, Yaraga Munina, who, omo ba be hwe ye omo lonche ya omo nyina 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misikano enfu aban ho, company a omati ye individual entity bia, through that, you know.
1: Aye, Ghana Premier League Company.
2: Ghana Premier League Company. 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
2: 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Eye tough test. 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Kotoko team no mupese umbe kia men se wo. Afi weli gine mwa. 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Mpe infoso umuma supporters. Nekwa anti umuwa se se. Team ni hiya time. Team ni here time enye first season we no om the league e ba be shi shi om concert om major league e om se ase ball the democracy cup e ball first 2 matches of the Ghana Premier League you know I influence most of the supporters om thinking say probably om be chase for the glory and I said the trophy the Ghana Premier League the but who ni say enye nduru ho o we summer test team wa om di real mu e wo this campaigner. Most of the players, old players, so more my last season, we see more. And more, more do it before the squad. This is in your players are, life for life, omu fi se omba boa, omne Hamza Musa, 20-year-old defender from 11 Wonders are, omu sign a 4-year contract, and after omu fa pense fum, hard working center back from Sevi All Stars, omu sign a 3-year deal, and then omu fa, Aranti and Didi Okra, Ebenezer and so from Sevi All Stars, the same player na, Okonya that goal against Diana Stars from Sevi All Stars. And then, Onfa Brian Kofi Obin, Onsi a rising star from Double Soccer Academy, Onosu sign a 4-year deal, Solomon Ajay, so by attacking me for that from Okoye United. And Omu, signing, Ebeka Sirema K signing for the team, Ne Mashak, Ejete Sowa, from Vision FC, no, join the team, no. And then, Okwa Kwajima, Yobia, me admin, ye, pa, crowd there. Also, Penasa and Kratama Nakotoko, Pekuish Grane, Yena Kase, Nanako Kwajma Yobia, we're tried and tested our upcoming coach in terms of modern football. What he has here, Pa, on one Casa One Academy Project for Odomoko, Toro Europe, every year, Bia Odomoko, the last edition, Yomoko by Somakoji, a few way, the Edia Bar, of a bare 100 players, Odomoko, Nebinimo, Domama class, Nebin Suha, Omo Abania, there. In terms of say ye develop youth or develop youth ye pa in terms of football in him George Parkumo the likes of Jete Sowa Yi and Afi Sanja Emmanuel Sanja played under Nirin Awo AF Vision FC any other players and Vision for Jumano or ye to the core baby no more pursue mudru and Makase Samatas Football Club a team one in terms of Umar appointment coaches Omo Shada Edu many to form pa Tama Nurudin Amadu Eba ya Obabe J the leg in this year Naso Naso Okono. Okwe omu ya we say no Christopher Enin and Ihiano. Ono suba be ye jumano true babia no mufi se also mudru. And omakofa aye nana kwekwa juman so de naba. And we have some testimony. First 2 matches, 6 points, and Omar consider just a goal. Ashe 4 goals. Omu share Karela 3-1. And omu kwa share Diana Stars. Omu make a huge investment. Aman kuna. Omu di. Samu Buadu. Edina ba. Omu kwa fa Shokan. Mohamed Mo. Edu omu ba ba ba. Other players. Omu suwe team. Still nano. They manage to win. Na man for kase ye blunder from the goalkeeper. Defender. Nene. That is football. A 90 minutes. And a neighbor. Diana had every opportunity. Say, I'm betting me a Kelly game. Now, sana, it drew that stage. And some matters, and keep who in the game, can drew that stage. I'm more money that goal now. Nikola Mifu say, hard end goal. And no money, because over here, time I born by now, they were chasing the ball now. Over here, Gogi Pan making mistake. There was a defender. I'm saying, one way or being, should have cleared the ball. Crown away. So, no, so, but what's so, kakra? Some matters far, who are more presses who had the kunya that goal. Against Kotoko. Kotoko, so first, 2 matches. Omukra 4 points. As against Samatis, 6 points. And over Kotoko, first game now, and you're convincing that Omusha 2 goals there. But now, where did be before?

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1: 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Na ni statement on caution, you know, was that omu ye investigation in respect of an allegation se, ye nu yabe, you know, is alleged to have abetted the commission of a crime at which say were distributing offensive videos via Obia Susu see a friend of Ghana Jollof. Aye. O deny allegation is a yano crack.
0: Ah lawyer so bo amadi abobono no mudi bi abaha se Ghana Jollof no emmanini sika wa Ghana ha no no sudi bi emma oman for serebe ya omiti miya share enu mu nsem ni ade ne wa abonten
1: enu nye sobo enu ye the fact of the brief facts of the prosecution
0: okay
1: sobo aye de bo eye Salome awiti bafo ene say abetment of crime to wit publication of false news which is a misdemeanor bebien one more within the particulars of the offense no ese wajiske bi atiche say obi ko distribute we Erunti, the brief facts of the prosecution, you know, any even the charge, the particulars of the offense require inconsistent with the offense I are charging on. One, say Ghana Jollof, I video be say obi two abanegu. And now say why video be say obeshi Ghana. Erunti, you know, it borders on national security. Say yema ye change judge our tear drum adrene basu say national security for obecho, now say issue no border on national security ya. Omo hand you over to police CID so omo to investigation so because ko National Security Council National Security Secretariat omo block we for the ECC e ho omo wo investigations unit special investigations unit e wo ECC e wo National Security Secretariat so omo person BNI and the investigation ni ma omo a the BNI ho no mo a essential omo so omo do call the Bureau of National Investigations enuti omo akaso hwe mu hu se ni omo kani nyina sentence on a misdemeanor the lesser offense no and omo refer no ma kind of say the special investigation.

0: unit of the Ghana Police Service. I want the CID headquarters.
1: Sure.
0: Mami say on distributor video bia. Mami say on chase kebia ema ubia so unko distributor video bia. Enunchi edienti eni edema.
1: Oh, lawyer.
0: Days. Na ebia yesad na ba quarter. Police say omo wey investigations inti no. Court has given a judicial blessing to the grave illegality state that perpetuated against Madame Salome Awutibafo simply because of say almost she will be a friend of Ghana Jollof. I don't you know say until see a Ghana Jollof no you be di mami any eye because you say a bia mami no a war link be to Ghana Jollof.
1: Now and your man 2 weeks no most so dear by now mo can
0: court on Kwane Biaya, ye judge can't summon us a year would do and you would do Obedanase. Nansono, in as much as I had that court in Asino, we strongly disagree with the position of the court. And until ye ne ye client in Akasa, I'm our my instructions. Say and carry on the instructions.
1: Lawyer, 2 weeks ne the answer, no, Shinti, move to me, I appeal to the highest court, Kakra. Dan dia mukọ yi na o mati mi akwasi.
0: Oh, certainly we will apply for bail for her at the high court. Certainly.
1: Okay, that's
0: certainly
1: fine.
0: we will apply for bail pending trial.
1: Ewo, no, high court. Oh, chine ya na se ebe ya ikaka.
0: Oh, chine ya, o chenya mi adbo chine ya, ya de bail pending trial ebe tum or the high court of the Republic of Ghana.
1: You lawyer na you no clients need di nkomo no, oni eyi mame Ghana Jollof no eni twaka bia.
0: Do you know what Kachere means say? Oni Ghana Jollof, eni kakebiya. Do you know what Kachere
1: means
0: say? Oni Ghana Jollof, eni kakebiya.
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0: baby's courts, you know, almost school bag, wardrobe, car seat, traveling bags, Premper 2nd Street near Wa, 100 Soko Van Trotro Station, wa, and your sound diner, first Atlantic Bank woman, your sound so crowd one crying to do, your main STC yard, 0208-120280.
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0: Four four eight four seven. Kenneth Obey, the master planner, and some of four penny no no. Now, the Chinese prince could you board do or to busy. Sounds so now, Mrs. Efia, a chinchim infidino, and the MIA. Now, why are dear pa, Jumano and Nafom? Now, things so, a brand to know social media and chino Franco the acoustic in your mama can you now? A boy, you can come with you know fast many minutes.
1: Abena, a Japoma.
2: Bro, what's wrong with someone who washroom? Not the T-Roll, baby, I was saying. Who got on Biana?
3: And yet, don't I make a tongue? T-Roll, your guy, papa. I will say it too. But you're sitting in every. Fine, oh.
2: Me, T-Roll, and I become once a month. 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And yet, I would warm you. Post toilet roll. 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

0: 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Any baby or motor more, I dance your money, money, any shops are who body in now.
1: Your friends are 243-700523 and 0544-321-150. 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
0: NMK.

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1: KK prepare roofing and accessories ena bo da yi so
0: saint ya
1: yes
0: metal trusses ena gusuo ena wo bi nkotwa dua ena forest commission task force akwache no
1: debi da
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1: di KK prepare roofing
0: a hon ya tall long span ena say IBR ena self lock no after standard sheet say aluminum galvanized ena aluminum type size ena color bia wo twama wo enfiedi e bon so da form
1: KK prepare roofing company
0: what on building materials ni nyire because itri and cry wo wo dobro achimata and sawam road ena Amrehia Dodowa Road. 0244-912100 and 0242-662-004. 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
2: Miss Sennis can amount, I'm sending him catch you.
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2: 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But if I see ya, then some money. Let's go.
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2: Action.
0: McKeon Hotel and Conference Center and Pensua Day. 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
5: Annual security in Suya solid. I have it be on your hour.
0: Kappa, Christian Kassi.
5: A genie.
0: I dear, my life of war. One more stand by the meter, no muscle. Never say you. Fitness gym, no crowd at Tim Pumwaya. 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
5: Annie, Annie.
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0: baby.
1: Wedding, parties, any year singing. Makion restaurants and catering services. And what you contract? I got several as here.
0: Matter so office and I will feel crown as a warrior order crown. What you will be on a bro?
1: Ayano correct. Woman number is 0244-417-446 and a 0208-116-122.
0: Makion, I a trusted name in hospitality.
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1: perception yeah ya wo e wo ema ho when they enter into seeking political authority a one structural problem. Obviously, the perception say party politics, a member who are dominating, no, is one of the structural problems. Then the limited mentorship and leadership preparation, I was a DM man, a firm for them to be able to lead in decision making, no, in our problems. I did about come a person, my adjoint, a compa, and I say gender inclusive approach, and yes, sir. Yeah, cause yamma and ma ho kwine yam to aba mo mokeke because for mo yamba. Nemumuno, we want to ensure say men and women have genuine and reasonable equal opportunities to compete, to lead, and to participate in our body politics.
0: In our body politics. Oya convene ma election watch Ghana. Mark Ewusi Akon Caleb Kojo Ade.
2: And Adenta Circuit Court, Ekwa Sitna. Na a rare friend of Salome, Awuti, Bafo, and you didn't call Dina Dekem. A rare one young finch, you 940 years. Na a dental circuit called Tashe, say young fan of Concochirmo, now what you mean? Na called you a day born one say. And some one in us won him, and some one in your dance, and a puha, where you to social media, so ye. Na a loose theatre of my Ghana Mamara section 20 cross 1. And na section 208, Criminal Offences Act 1960, Act 29, so.

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3: The judge says he's not inclined to grant it because the issue from the facts is a border on national security. And she has been charged with a misdemeanor. The misdemeanor, the charge is that abetment of crime towards publication of false news. So she is not even the principal person.

0: If granted that when you say Onumpo Eyepata, and she has denied, she has pleaded not guilty, so why do we still hold her? Meanwhile, marching for 5 days now, from Saturday at 11 p.m., Bakotino on the base, oh, maybe or take a Juma's next. Kesima and Hansia, what any man ketua 4 years, Ada and Adjudicium, Bakotio Mami, at the hank of a goodness and the bush any will be old ya. Ya back court. And now, court, they say, oh man, be remanding for 2 weeks before.
1: And here, Etchia Gwe, a lawyer in Afuakwa. 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
2: 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I'm obi amane de and sema in Ninina swap ato abontia. Then, I was here who's called the two abontin. Yet us with you. I was say, you who medium called the two abontino. Yet us with me and sir. I was say, why not the two abontino? Sansa me, you know, who shat a brief act anymore in you. Name mum, okay, brief act anymore. I see the traffic. Ye can be before fro, say, Obi is to see a friend and say, Ghana Jolof. B. After a time, say, Obi to Abanye. Na, Ra Salome. Ebuano. And now, after you so, no, okay, ye brief act anymore. I say, sa, the Susu a friend, Ghana Jolof, you so, no. 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Why? Ube who says that to me and say it's you? That statue me and say it's you. No, we are judge for. 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
2: 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Distribution of offensive videos. 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E rani ka se o sa de lawyer fo wofo nenzo sono. 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E di instructions to get ano se. The Ubu lawyer not share or share code to black and I remember my name. She was denied access to legal representation, which is alien or an affront to our constitutional rule, our democratic ideals. It's alien to our criminal procedure. The right to legal representation was curtailed. She was denied. National lawyer for one year can of law also. Then so by before I'm penny, I'm a young boy. I'm a friend of her. I am a woman friend of her.
1: Okay.
2: Now you're a Bruna. Now I see a couple of you and you're a Bruno. And I see a for that, you're for the federal, you're for that down. So on GBB, Tum Abra, or Nuaka Free, say on your side, Nana. I would say lawyer for Honoma. We are there to protect the right of the suspect they were holding at that time.
1: Now, lawyer, what? Where did you embrace him? Now, my client, Russell Lomé, I no cray. Say when ni Ghana Jollof no, or more in Sawoswo, or more Gitamudi, or more link, say social media so, and I say in person. Bibi Sawo. Minya,
2: in Gitamudi, yeah, lawyer for any union abandoned, you know. On country and say on anyone to Tahu, on anyone Tahu, and Tahu, so what can I say? On anyone,
1: and so
2: be dear and not be steady. And don't see, and I never who be here say, or more coffee to Nano, and what say, the lawyer for, and what will be this year, near whom Semono, and you soon in your
1: airport. Lawyer, my auntie, what do Salome se wane gana jolofu no omu ni insa wosubia
2: en kitangudia ene nya ene amane bodi ya boye incompetent, no. On yin to mwa ye, nim se o ne Ghana Jollof, they alleged Ghana Jollof, no one tita hun diye bi.
1: Okay.
2: On kan chile yin, sir.
1: I see. And law, sir, onimno, oni link it a hudia, and an adiana, PM, agent also, and a mano, remind it to we see.
2: Dear, Otemwa for dear Jim, ah, mean for blame, M. Mano, Cassisa lawyer, ni, it's an say, a bar bailer, Supreme Court, na can say, it's at the discretion of the court. It wants a discretion, no, a word on the yes, yeah. Your award don't seem no dema. Your first word demand no dema. Or no answer more can or court and say. Once a omu fact in him no maka say, Obisa or be two a banyan group. Now Obeshi Ghana, a year that so that they are led Ghana Jollof. Now a nunti, almost omu gushi, moves no moon re yen a dear. I will say, or not so a balance equation, you know. Now omma or mine a pine, or my bind or pony pine, now omu year omu gushi moon in re. Last time
1: original
2: so
1: are, or
2: they remanded for 2 weeks
1: and no. Lord, and Sisadia, now, you
2: ever found the same Majatum? Oh, yeah, then you're too. Yeah, then you're too. Because, yeah, minimum, ever, Section 96 of the Criminal Offense Procedure Act of 1969, the cardinal ground are. Judge via a year evaluation as to whether or not Sorema Obila no Maubila or share a say Yama Obila Obepa Abitina Timuanuana Ani Anate Yama Obila investigations air coswa what do you want for a forey Ama dear bind before if you should move on yeno and the how omuana Ani Anate and several year came yet the advance here to court named him Emma Court lives and say. That's why I'm okay in our borders on or centers on electronic evidence. Allegation I will make you say they said that they alleged Ghana Jollof no FND Sika is free. I'm an on a UK at the bread alumni. As a mobile money, a war on the cassa, a war pathway, who send this electronically, who through the path in Yay. And the traces are there. Video for what kind of publication or social media or somewhere there or somewhere in you. Once it is electronic evidence, no, the pathway, no, ewo honomoa, police, ewo forensic laboratory, ewo institution like the National Signals Bureau, ewo institution like the National Communications Authority, omu mfidia kesia, omu chumidi ye, eye, abe konche, chanfidye mu shimu. And unchi, sebi yonet ini ya wawo kanye, eche para, eche ke pressure. Ono diya nobe timiya ye, ewo ta, abe po, numa same receive. Setting only capacity, no. Yet the two courts, the Nimse court, the Mandela. Looking at the nature of the so-called offence, there are two options. Only any capacity, there are so basically influence and obey interfere with ongoing investigation. And it's called the Nimse Mandela. Court now can say only any thing say or Mandela obey interfere with investigation. Court now can say only any thing say Mandela. She will not appear to stand trial. Court now and can say or Mandela, if you are receiving a camera because of our passport and also would do our citizenship. If you are a Ghana this time American and a Ghana this time of my book brought to me, and this is a Yamandibel, not Mr. Kenura for City Cook Roma. Say, if you are Ghana, have no ever yet. Court now and can't say it, sir. But the court fell for the one sided allegation, self seeking facts of the prosecution, you know, and also say, for the benefit of the state, you know, and in the state security, you know, once our Omo Kase, you know, or Ma Oma Fanya, our community, you know, Yenfa will be Abani Kusi, na Omo Nyo Omo Kishi Mo.
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1: Hello, and you may peace FM Darcy, and what that year. Lawyer Enoch Afuakwa. I'm running for a tutor, eh? 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
1: Now, Rural Bank Zinina can see another grand finale. 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Odin e boche nina so. 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

0: Okay, Abusia Yamamunina Joy, near Mamunina Tanse, near Makwa Banso. 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A brass son Sabusia Tanse near Boncomo. Hello, and say I'm penning for here chess and Brian Timothy and Wassianum. No. In theatre, see de not just any common in Mubaye de Papa Vanyasin Kuma, and ne ya wa dabusui and Kru any umi. 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
1: lower court no district court and circuit court no cases sound hunt okay na me kwachi mo dan there is no way I meet me
0: okay
1: let us all the crown no lawyer for ni hia mo you see the point because I mean say me anko me work does me sign
0: yes so sa grand sa
1: fees na resume ya for from banana sign account to aso sa to get a day so the hospital crown eh ready
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0: well,
1: I'm for big as an or country be or say, my friend, be I know to make our crown. I'm say, hey,
0: and there will be a punisher.
1: I know, be a punisher or your professor or me meeting on honor or no other coin or your professor. I say, when you are meant to make me woo, and I'm a dear and then also send me shiny ye. And see, I may send me rien.
0: Wow,
1: if you don't know, I just say, you know. Bible mo dia de ne kwatu you know
0: the book at Neza
1: the book at Neza we mira ne sa na ma onyini che yes very interesting the life no nyame ya ne sa de bia ono nyame ye bia ye natural bia na ma onyini che ba de bia ye artificial bia ye chemical bia no
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0: I am sure so my.
1: That is one brand movie.
0: Okay. 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New York Cafe Industries. 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What da ba for we are. 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You knew in the tentry biaka. You knew in the biaka. Who said, I'm saying, and I'm caught in the same way. A banner moon and branch in one would demand, you know, and crop form problems. A ya, one more dear bunny in your kind, and share, and be sir. And see, we have a power with the other watch, and be our frame bombs to bomb. And say, no! Ya nshana se ya
2: yu, hello.
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0: 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Saying you, I am not so. Brought to you now, Bibi, I am
1: right.
0: Into a darrow match.
1: Yo, minia dear me, I say. I'm Remuno, ya to assassin, but in your fear, ya to. What ya say, assassin. Because I did be a war assassin, is Subiano. I did be a na, is the assassin, is Subia, assassinidia.
0: Assassinidia. Samum.
1: Enti. Ya to asase na enye efie ne yeto
0: nti ameka sane se efie ne se so
1: what nti law me your bibia friend a quit plant at all so low credit
0: so low credit
1: quit plant at all so low credit what is affixed on the land belongs to the land adie bia wasase so bia asase ne dia
0: I see
1: quit plant at all so low credit what is affixed on the land belongs to the land and the bia was as to be assassin dia. In the can estate ni nyina na. E dan o said dia ne sisu e assassin no. In the so embra e was assassin ho. Ene na e kire wo estate no. In the estate ni nyina na assassin kan ho. Na assassin so ne fapim. And in the make say quit plant at all so low credit. What is affixed on the land belongs to the land. And the bia was as to be a. But before I make proceed me famen chama Dr. Ernest for this upon a doctor.
0: So,
1: as I requirement,
0: it's a good show.
1: Master Ninche, I'm almost a montane organic food now. It's a set almost in Ninche now. Oh, my chain.
0: Now,
1: Osha, there were 5 main types of land in Ghana. And then a bachelor estate, Krona Okotono. And Sassini, almost 5 main types. And the first time, the government
0: said,
1: yes, your mu ahodo enum. And your government land. And I said your friend is state or public land.
0: As I sing chichemu.
1: Yes, wait me by exams cry.
0: Your government
1: chichemu kwaya wo government land or state land. And I said public land. And no ane. And your vested land.
0: Vested.
1: The government land, in simple terms, na land that belong to the state.
0: Omani dia.
1: E tu bon se bi ana a compulsory acquisition. 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Dr. Kwame Nkrumah F5. Wasi ha me de airport. Ahamidi Yewe. It was state lands. Ahamidi Yewe school. Ahamidi Yewe. No, I just assassinated at all. And most often, assassin, any friend of government land, and our public lands, and our state lands. The lands commission for ya no me in charge. Because of him, running change to me in com, the brave, because you focus on ya there. Any our vested land. The vested land, no. And no, a assassin, it belongs to community be. And our tribe be. But to bounce, community na kasano, omo wo equitable interest, but legal interest, no bounce omo de ama abain. Do you ever community no? Community na yoma sase, but omo ja to abain ho. Esa abain fa, eti mi diye jume diye bin, tu bounce da ho. So the legal title belongs to government, no, but the community has equitable interest in that land.
0: Oh, okay.
1: Any friend vested land.
0: The vested lands, no, no.
1: Vested land. Eti ni pa mi nu no omo de ya. Sa vested land.
0: Ubonbon
1: 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Ubon so community no. Ubon so bebe bia mikro mu no ma ja sa asase bia to ose sa asase we yase abain dia. 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But the point is community na te ase no ma ja sa asase no. E dia to ose abain.
0: E fa le bi zuku.
1: Yes.
0: Na so mfesi
1: o. Ba be yejuma die bi nti e da ho. Nti e no no ya friend vested. E tubon se government land no. Aye public land is governed by Act 1962. Aye. At 1125.
0: Hello.
2: Okay.
1: Government. Government, yeah, yes. Achepa Act na aye State Lands Act. And the State Lands Act no. Oko ready in Act 1125 na ubenya government land. And now be read the vested land no so and so ubenya no Act 1123. And also the same State Land Act. Act 1, 2, 3, and not vested land. No. But I'm going to 1, 2, 5. They are compulsory acquisition. No.
0: Sure. Wow.
1: The government in your interest was. So I said, I'm going to go and not government land. No. And
0: now you are in
1: school land. What do you say? You are in school land. Only about there be just a lands commission for now and found no matter amount. Omu the omit but next time you acquire topics, that's why you better. And see a better acquire more
0: fast. Oh, Tom, I buy an own toy gumbutu.
1: Ah, what they drew her, you better reach them. Ebekas are buying so. You better the acquire by her and then the echo. So you shall look at that one. And your walk, stool land or skin land. And it's stool land.
0: And no,
1: I couldn't hear. And no, I couldn't hear. And it's land, no. And also there was what you said, the moment you hear of what? Stool lands, no. And just stool lands, the stool land belongs to the community.
0: The
1: tribe. Because stool land is a shrine. A shrine or the power of that community.
0: Okay.
1: The shrine or the power of that community. And to be read the 1992 constitution now. Ubon se na chile ube bise, sa stool land, no. And to bon se, the term stool, no. Include skin. 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
0: Okay.
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0: Sunsum,
1: ene. 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
0: Okay.
1: In fact, English, you are very interested. Chinese, you are very interested. And you are coming into the soul that, and the spirit into the whole embodiment of the community.
0: Send your soul, the Nipa will show you Okra.
1: Okra. Thank you.
0: And you are man Okra.
1: Okra ne hum hum. Okra ne hum hum. And yes, I could yano. And this I could yano, you are in Kuan Diao.
0: You would,
1: the entire community. Because we'll be in a buying on a community in a basum here. It didn't abo si abo bi country, ni abo bi jase, ni abo bi we, ni abo bi we, and a community in so, a bi woman sasia. Almost a kaho, omono, a bi hodun, you see fractural interest. You are the highest title.
0: Okay.
1: Ah, a one land, and then Aludia title. Aludia. Utum from Kwan by a hand or Aludia title. Oko Gran Adangwea, a Abusia Busia. A Busiano or Aludia title. Ubunsa Busia be Honoma. Ubunsa Oba Busiano. Among Kwan, as I say, almost to me. Gran Adangwe nomino. Bao by a ha, a year stu. Now co a year, a northern region nomina. Ubunsa Omono, a year, a be or cray a bosomona. I assassinate Yanedia. Oko northern region, baby, said Tidana. Tidana, Tidana, mm-hmm. Sa Tidana no. Oye shrine, oye bosom.
0: Uh-huh.
1: Ento wa hini nekura asasini nyane diya, just a Tidana no.
0: Mm-hmm.
1: What ya say?
0: Okay.
1: Aha. So, stool no, eye, the soul, the spirit, of the community. Mm-hmm. Ena yeyi, obia, oye o hini, awo do mwenye na anu alin fransa, oni di kan ba kuro nwa, ni pebi kan humbaye. Mm-hmm. Esa wanfya suma kuro no. A to be read the 1992 constitution, no? Mm-hmm. Article 267 clause 3. Would there be a homie and radi?
0: There's two, so anyway, you know,
1: Article 267 clause 3 of the 1992 constitution of the Republic of Ghana.
0: Article
1: 267 clause 3.
0: Okay, 267.
1: Any other statute books, no?
0: Okay, 267. 267.
1: And 2 months I bet you say, still non social. Oh, would you my debut on your beer? I'm on a lands commission and so a lazy app. And I say, yes, too, Nintino. Maybe as soon as you pay via or maybe via on a lands commission and so you're gonna answer.
0: Okay, me was two land.
1: Mm-hmm.
0: Uh-huh. Two land, skin lands and property. Was 1, 2, 267. 1. All stool lands in Ghana shall vest in the appropriate stool on behalf of and in trust for the subjects of the stool in accordance.
1: To what? All stool or skin lands.
2: Mm-hmm. No. Hello, FM.
0: Yes.
1: All stool lands or skin lands.
0: Uh-huh. Uh-huh. Shall vest. In the appropriate stool.
1: In the appropriate stool. Into a corona or horn. Or no, na ebeko ni dinim.
0: Okay.
1: Ebewe edinim. Nacha se edine edibamano ebia. Nana asen sokofo. Edumankaseke si stool land. Asen sokofo stool land. Yes. Uh-huh.
0: Okay.
1: Now, over can be to us when I'm a person at 1040.
0: Stool lands on behalf of and in trust.
1: On behalf and on, in trust.
0: In trust for the subjects.
1: For the subject. In the stool. In the war community, normally the subjects.
0: Mm-hmm.
1: It was just so the man woman.
0: In the subjects, no?
1: Yes.
0: Mm-hmm.
1: It is subjects, no? I am from Kuma, I want home, and you know, I'm going to subjects or more.
0: Mm-hmm.
1: In the pair, war. And the subjects of what?
0: And the subjects of the stool in accordance with customary law and usage.
1: In accordance with customary law, yeah, mam rekwanso, and a kwanya faso, and the idea is a say, edema. It wishes wa, iti, umuse edrume binanka, during MPP time, non person mo passem rebi de basse. Anka, or hini bi autoansa se kura noa. This enka ubu akunta kakra de chre community ni semi di yewe.
0: Mm-hmm.
1: But entimi anya juma because of assembly wa mean timi nka oha.
0: Mm-hmm.
1: The reason tia entimi anya juma no.
0: Mhm.
1: Ati ase.
0: Okay.
1: I know dia mean timi nka. Because mesa no hwan se meka sa asem.
0: Mhm.
1: Enti nka oja oton a but ya makwan. Ya makwan. The reason being that say Unka entunka ushimu anka 1982 constitution netimi atre SS ogini bia asasini ya wodi akora na nasa ohwe soma community no na ohwe soma community no entinka wotona community no wodi ye mpuntu juma anka timi ka so bu akunta chira community no but wodi ya nko ho enti there is a constitutional provision by
0: because virtue. Anna me go some pass hey nani ya sadia so we no hold the land in trust of the people of the community and then ya sadia
1: then tina that is what the law says enti no mo person mo sande ba se obebu akonta enti wahina wa mu akonta se adu ko jina court be samra no anya adwuma na e wo reason ti anya adwuma because na and pesa dia him for be any munyam
0: ebe
1: ba from na maya hensam aba from enti omo dwene ho no na sa hempon e for bam enti abasa na ebe de omanim ebre ba from ne be gu ye nkonwa no ho fim and that was the reason why as our law no ye enti mi am pass am farmer
0: ani ye nyim fri wo
1: yes but ye wani am nyina ho kwai esu nyani nyina na ye enye no ye discussion because e true but ya all right questions ne be call ho but enye no na ye discussing ne ye wi at the toso mi ensa ye wo family lands abusua
0: de toso enan no
1: to say family land is land owned and controlled by particular families or clans and to the head of family no or clan or no abusua penin is vested with the mandate on any man is to me to manage and control the grants of that land.
0: Mm.
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0: Mm-hmm.
1: Supreme Court can hoasa. Na nu Supreme Court san ka asa sa busu panyini ne mpese. E ba se ono mpese obesaman asem no bi fansa ono e din sa asem no oton di. No mpese obesaman a. There were exceptions a. Obi owa busu ne betimi abesaman. Into ma three exceptions that no ye ya discussion. Ah ye kan sa. Yeah, we are the last one, your private lands.
0: Private lands.
1: There were private lands. And private land, your ankrankra and a war. Designation for the ownership of the land by individuals and families. Who won't say, Obiana, one aside. It basically means the land is neither for the state or the stool. And you'll be there, and the individual, and on most of you will be a voter region and greater Accra region.
0: Private lands.
1: Private lands. To be a company, be there. Private lands, most often you see them, you see those lands have voter region and greater Accra region.
0: Okay.
1: I hope I know private lands.
0: Aha, ni hasa o.
1: Aha, ebe wa ha bato be hu.
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1: Now we are land no. O ba binya land na acquisition of land. O pesa unya. Unya interest, ya kasa acquisition of land, that ye interest.
0: Okay.
1: Interest, a ubenya wa asasi muno. And also, your group, your interest ni be a friend, a freehold interest. Freehold interest.
0: I see.
1: I know you're the outright ownership of the land. Asasi ni the amount, 99 years, freehold.
0: Freehold.
1: Freehold, 99 years. And no foreigners ni be. So you're Nigerian ni, you're Togo ni, we are working and now we pass as a Hanuma. That 99 years, no need. We are foreign now, they 50 years. Freehold. And on the citizens of Ghana, and our citizens of that particular country, and as a Ghana, no.
0: Omanya,
1: freehold interest. 99. Maybe I'm a quarter as a Womikrum. We were 99 years.
0: And I didn't have the
1: problem. But 99, I don't know. So 99 years, no. Can we say 99 years in a so or you be a walk room one more your community automatically in 99 years in a so in char on could never say what your permit are you crying that's why now and that's what did in 99 years and I'm running on 99 years automatically say on come on in a crown and now so your community member now if you say crew now and
0: it's
1: 99 years automatically it and what it me renew it me reverse it me renew on a home however, so you're foreigner of different town or baby tall or there. So 99 years, na man acquires or call him was uncle renew.
0: Yes.
1: Young to us, what they are not yet a topic. Now, young call after freehold interest, no, you will be a friend, a leasehold interest. Leasehold interest. And we are temporary rights, I am dear, we are temporary. Although, obi na enya sa 99 years na na all sublease wo ode ode ni 2 million bi dey mawo enti ode mawo ono wo years a enti ode mawo tenant na what na so ebi ni gated communities obekọ bi bi te sa 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a honor must have freehold interest at leasehold interest no. Or the leasing. 2 months if you are not the leasing for some years. It be a 45 years. Most of you are 45 years. So I done with
0: you.
1: What they are high on. 2 months and I'm running chest I was so mau quiet enjoyment. And also subject to conditions. Condition is a 2 year or so to your man will be to ya. Rent be also to your be to ya be also by honor so no so mau quiet enjoyment or peace. Ema o detena brown timi ma ho kra medestable. Enti eno nso no, e wo se wuhu saa, wo kwoto asase e wo se wuhu saa asase ye freehold ana e ye leasehold interest. 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
0: Tu kwoto asase
1: e ti leasehold ne de. 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
0: Okay.
1: Leasehold no e bia me 99 years no. 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E ti 30 years e free 99. 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
0: Mhm.
1: E di 69 na me si dan na wi na me de dan na ba be ma wa. Me nguso e dan na me de ma no nya enguso nya 99 years. Ma sub lease u. E ti sa dan no. Can we say yes na can lease and te bia dan no kra me ti me de ma 45 years na wo so. And you want to hear 99 is see. Ah, what's your name? And that's a community normal plot. No, no, and that's a man's house. No, but me as a bar. But if I'm running, I'm not eating or gonna have said that you're a juma. But sir, a ban. What's your name? I'll be a hawa. Obit me as a bar. I'm a boy says, sir, we least would not have them out. Ebi and a yaba be into or direct on it or me or him and that's a community for no one should say it different from what or the. A dino amawa hain.
0: Mm-hmm.
1: If I chow what you say.
0: Until
1: leasehold no. And it may be a 45 years, most of you, especially gated communities, maybe.
0: Mm-hmm.
1: Okay. So whatever you are buying, any estate be a wufibiano. And now the bad lawyer anymore. Lawyer no be a sign if you move in. One more interest, I walk land in what you say.
0: Mm-hmm.
1: Dancer, why you seek house, Makotofi, Makotoi.
0: Mm-hmm.
1: Now, young co. So be a foreigner, over 50 years interest.
0: Mm-hmm.
1: Only 50 years. We are foreign and now beto asasi free. Obi ahwa. Eye 50 years. Epe na wo. Uni sa 99.
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1: 50 years na tuwa. Ye timi sa aje asasi. Anaya ma uri ni.
0: Wo timi intrem permanent.
1: Wo timi intrem permanent. Eye temporary.
0: Sa.
1: Yes.
0: Wonu a beto na. Obeto ni firu.
1: Yes. Eti ma menchro. Asasi biya ye DC dan. Eye residential. Eye trem biya. Eye 99 years for citizens of Ghana.
0: Hmm.
1: Obeti ma chro. 99 years for citizens of Ghana.
0: Mm-hmm.
1: Yes.
0: Mm.
1: As a CBI, they are industries. What they yet is a company. They said, yeah, China for your buyer or more year company, industrial or commercial area. No.
0: Mm-hmm.
1: And also, you 50 years apart in China, you know, the interest war. Oh, 50 years. And it's all your, you know, was our community war. 50 years is one bit my mama's number. No, my baby renew. I do miss Kafo for a whole 50 years.
0: Mm-hmm.
1: So, what they are saying, yeah, gas or petrol filling station. Up to 21 years.
0: 21 years.
1: Whether you are a citizen of Ghana, whether you are not a citizen of Ghana, 21 years.
0: Mm.
1: Yes.
0: And the NTA, sir?
1: Yes. The lawmaker, no, the NTA, or yeah, no, 21 years for gas. It could be, say, because I've been through the community development,
0: now
1: gas maybe to me, cause a problem to them. So they don't give you long term, yes, sir.
0: I see.
1: Now, if you look at agricultural purposes, so person the year for 10 to 50 years. A full year.
0: Mm-hmm.
1: And yeah, 99. 10 to 50 years.
0: 50 years.
1: And a civic and cultural. Ah, what the year, I'm amre some civic and cultural and your man, up to 50 years. And also 50 years.
0: I see.
1: But when you're.
0: Sure.
1: And these are the interests that will be betting me. Now, after now, quarter estate. No. Now, let's go into how to purchase an, purchase an estate. Uh-huh, the buyer. What the buyer you need to know, and
0: mm-hmm.
1: It is a obi person auto asasia and now auto estate.
0: Mm-hmm.
1: What will interest we in ano? It's a interest na freehold ana, a leasehold ana.
0: Mm-hmm.
1: Interest na mesan ni ano kura ano. Asasina me kotono sa five types no. They hine follow a government land ana. I was some ya weye government land there. I was some call lands commission for her.
0: Mm-hmm.
1: Okay, so ni government land na vested lander. I will send me who are by my son about community now, madam. A bino. Sandy Pam, you know, who are my because back home equitable interest. The one about cause of legal interest room. It's me who are my vested lander, me who are my a hard journey. Okay, so you're a foreigner. How many years in our war? I was set and also, what's saying who? Now, what say we are? I feel now, what's happening? Was a private lancer, and I say a private lancer, or no, or Jeffrey, why ho? Because on also no one interest, not for 99 years. And in 99 years, a baby moon will see dino. And sana, a dino baby drew a, you know, a gift will be what